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11: Lows dip down to about 61 tonight under partly cloudy skies with a slight chance of thunderstorms. Winds out of the northeast around 5 miles per hour. Sunshine mixed with clouds at times again tomorrow. Slight chance for showers. High temperatures reach up to 86. And that's your forecast. I'm weatherology meteorologist Paul Frombly. Get the latest weather updates online at MinnesotaDailyWeather.com. Currently 74.
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13: If you want to know about music and what's being played most on the radio, there's a guy who knows. His name's John Garabedian, and then these are the top five songs. Hello.
2: Here I am, and what a nice variety of styles. Number five is Tame Impala, Dracula, Jenny Remix. Number four, Olivia Dean, holding that spot for the second week, but so easy. Number three, holding the spot that used to be number one for Zara Larsson and Pink Pantheress, Stateside. Number two is Somber, with that wonderful home record song and the fabulous video. And Zara Larsson, up there, number one. Second week in a row, but with a different song, Midnight Sun.
13: That's incredible. This came out last summer.
2: Wow, well, good stuff lasts.
13: And she's playing now. John, back with you next week.
2: All

0: hope you join us virtually. All kinds of hot new music, too. There's going to be so many people in the studio. And right now, you can get in on a fabulous contest.
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0: If you are first to call us, correctly identifying what the secret sound is. Now, we've been playing the same one for the past couple days because I'm really surprised nobody's gotten it yet. But get your name in the drawing for a brand new record player, courtesy of Interscope Records, along with vinyl from Billie Eilish, Kendrick Lamar, Gracie Abrams, Doechii, and Lady Gaga, along with Leon Thomas, and a copy of Michael Jackson's Thriller. All right, listen closely. We recorded this in the kitchen. Couple more times. What is that sound? 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That's 85 Liveline.
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18: Lows dip down to about 61 tonight under partly cloudy skies with a slight chance of thunderstorms. Winds out of the northeast around 5 miles per hour. Sunshine mixed with clouds at times again tomorrow. Slight chance for showers. High temperatures reach up to 86. And that's your forecast. I'm weatherology meteorologist Paul Frombly. Get the latest weather updates online at MinnesotaDailyWeather.com. Currently 74.
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5: Lows level off around 61 tonight under partly cloudy skies with a slight chance of thunderstorms. Winds out of the northeast around 5 miles per hour. Slight chance of rain showers tomorrow. Daytime highs approaching 86. Sunshine mixed with clouds at times. That's your forecast. I'm weatherology meteorologist Paul Trombley. Get the latest weather updates online at minnesotadailyweather.com. Right now, 73.
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7: Contest time on Lifeline. My name is Mason. You just got to be first to call us, correctly identifying the title and artist of this massive party anthem off the very first note. And your name will be in the qualifying for a brand new record player, courtesy of Interscope Records. Here we go. All right, any idea what that is? Who sings it? And what is it called? 85 Live Line right now. That's 85 Live.

0: 103.7. More Michael Jackson within the next hour, I'm sure. Liveline, my name's Mason. Tomorrow night's my big birthday show, and we're going to have so many people here in the studio hanging out, screaming and yelling as I celebrate 25 years on planet Earth. Maybe the next 25 I can go to Mars or something and become friends with Elon Musk. But now, we're going to get you in the qualifying for a brand new record player, courtesy of Interscope Records. They're also going to hook you up with some vinyl of their biggest artists, like Billie Eilish, Gracie Abrams, Kendrick Lamar, Lady Gaga, and Doechii, along with Leon Thomas, and an autographed copy of Michael Jackson's Thriller. How about that? Except that has nothing to do with Interscope Records. I'm buying it myself and giving it to you, and I'm going to sign it, because it's just such a big album right now.
1: Secret Sound.
0: Listen closely. We recorded this in the kitchen, okay? It has nothing to do with technology, by the way. And you put things in it, and then you put it in things. What is that sound? All right, call now and win. 85-LIVELINE. That's 85-LIVELINE.
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16: Lows level off around 61 tonight under partly cloudy skies with a slight chance of thunderstorms. Winds out of the northeast around 5 miles per hour. Slight chance of rain showers tomorrow. Daytime highs approaching 86. Sunshine mixed with clouds at times. That's your forecast. I'm weatherology meteorologist Paul Trombley. Get the latest weather updates online at MinnesotaDailyWeather.com. Right now, 73.
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10: Lows level off around 61 tonight under partly cloudy skies with a slight chance of thunderstorms. Winds out of the northeast around 5 miles per hour. Slight chance of rain showers tomorrow. Daytime highs approaching 86. Sunshine mixed with clouds at times. That's your forecast. I'm weatherology meteorologist Paul Trombley. Get the latest weather updates online at minnesotadailyweather.com. Right now, it's 70 degrees.
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13: Hey, did you play Vampire Rodrigo?
12: Oh, play what song by who?
13: You have Vampire.
12: Vampire. Oh, yeah, I can play that.
13: Yeah, let's...
12: Been a while. I kind of forgot about it. Everyone's just been calling for her new songs. Got to give those throwbacks some love, too.
13: Yeah.
12: What's your name?
13: This is Anna.
12: Anna, where are you calling from?
13: Minnesota.
12: And what are you doing tonight?
13: We're going to throw a huge laser tonight. We need some music.
12: You're doing what? I didn't hear any of that.
13: We're going to throw a huge party.
12: Oh, you're throwing a huge party. Hey, tomorrow night we're going to throw a party because it's my 25th birthday.
13: Happy birthday.
12: Thank you. You got to turn the show on and call us back. It'll sound like you're really here with us.
13: Yeah.
12: So be safe. Have fun.
13: Okay, you too.
12: Thanks for calling Liveline.
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1: Somewhere out there, there's a car driving. There's an old lady saying,
2: "That's not real music. Bring back Jimi Hendrix and the Beatles."
1: Well, we've got throwbacks in about 15 minutes, a whole hour of them. Not quite that far back, though. Stuff from the last 25 years, which is brand new for people like that. All right, we're not going to dump on them anymore. Anyways, my name's Mason. Thank you for being here tonight. Hope you're here tomorrow as well, because it's my 25th birthday. Have another drink, Mason. We're going to be giving away a brand new record player along with vinyl from Billie Eilish, Gracie Abrams, Kendrick Lamar, Leon Thomas, Doechii, and Lady Gaga. Record player. How do you like that, Grandma? All right.
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22: Lows level off around 61 tonight under partly cloudy skies with a slight chance of thunderstorms. Winds out of the northeast around 5 miles per hour. Slight chance of rain showers tomorrow. Daytime highs approaching 86. Sunshine mixed with clouds at times. That's your forecast. I'm weatherology meteorologist Paul Trombley. Get the latest weather updates online at minnesotadailyweather.com. Right now, it's 70 degrees.
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12: Lows level off around 61 tonight under partly cloudy skies with a slight chance of thunderstorms. Winds out of the northeast around 5 miles per hour. Slight chance of rain showers tomorrow. Daytime highs approaching 86. Sunshine mixed with clouds at times. That's your forecast. I'm weatherology meteorologist Paul Trombley. Get the latest weather updates online at MinnesotaDailyWeather.com. Right now, 66.
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15: Anything Michael Jackson?
14: All right. Let's see. We've done Billie Jean. We've done Thriller. How about Rock With You? Beat It. Human Nature.
15: Oh, we do Rock With You.
14: I love that song. Probably my favorite by him. Who's this?
15: This is Issa.
14: Issa, where are you calling from?
15: I'm from Bryan, Texas.
14: What's going on tonight, girl? You sound like fun.
15: I'm on my way home, actually. We just went bar hopping.
14: Bar hopping tonight?
15: Yeah.
14: Was it
15: it's
14: busy?
15: A college town, so it's always popping.
14: College town, yeah, but I thought they all went away for the summer.
15: No, there's a few people.
14: Well, they better come find you if they want to have a good

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17: Lows level off around 61 tonight under partly cloudy skies with a slight chance of thunderstorms. Winds out of the northeast around 5 miles per hour. Slight chance of rain showers tomorrow. Daytime highs approaching 86. Sunshine mixed with clouds at times. That's your forecast. I'm weatherology meteorologist Paul Trombley. Get the latest weather updates online at MinnesotaDailyWeather.com. Right now, 66.
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0: Kevin Parker, stage name Tame Impala. That is Dracula featuring Jenny from Blackpink. Hey, it's Hayden, and it's a big wedding this weekend, a $3 million wedding. That's what we're guesstimating. Here's something nobody knew, and I just found out. According to the Daily Mail, Taylor Swift is set to take Travis Kelce's last name. She'll keep the stage name Taylor Swift, but legally she will be changing her name to Taylor Kelce.
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14: Lows level off around 61 tonight under partly cloudy skies with a slight chance of thunderstorms. Winds out of the northeast around 5 miles per hour. Slight chance of rain showers tomorrow. Daytime highs approaching 86. Sunshine mixed with clouds at times. That's your forecast. I'm weatherology meteorologist Paul Trombley. Get the latest weather updates online at MinnesotaDailyWeather.com. Right now, 64.

Number one holiday for beer sales. Is that coming up this weekend? It might be, and I might need some help. Here's Post Malone with Morgan Wallen.

0: Oh, you're welcome, Usher. Hey, it's Hayden, and it's almost Independence Day. This Saturday, the number one holiday for beer sales. Did you know that? That it's the 4th of July? Labor Day is a close second, and then Memorial Day, and then Father's Day. And surprisingly, Christmas is on the list.
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23: Lows level off around 61 tonight under partly cloudy skies with a slight chance of thunderstorms. Winds out of the northeast around 5 miles per hour. Slight chance of rain showers tomorrow. Daytime highs approaching 86. Sunshine mixed with clouds at times. That's your forecast. I'm weatherology meteorologist Paul Trombley. Get the latest weather updates online at MinnesotaDailyWeather.com. Right now, 64.

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1: 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You.

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England won too. Harry Styles threw a fit backstage at Wembley. He was loving it. His newest is next.

0: It's Kendall, and I call this the ultimate fan club for the afterlife. A new report saying some celebrity super fans are spending serious money to be buried next to their idols. Some of the wildest examples: a Marilyn Monroe fan paid $195,000 for a mausoleum crypt near her final resting place. A Judy Garland fan spent more than $50,000 on an urn niche right next to her. He even filled it with his own art for now. In New York's Woodlawn Cemetery, plots near jazz legends Miles Davis and Duke Ellington can cost over $70,000. And at Hollywood Forever Cemetery in L.A., burial spots start around $200,000, and custom mausoleums can be as high as $6 million. Cemetery officials say requests to be buried near famous people happen all the time.
1: $5,000. 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
15: Lows dip down to about 61 overnight under partly cloudy skies with a slight chance of rain showers. Northeasterly winds around 5 miles per hour. Slight chance of rain showers Friday. Daytime highs approaching 86. Sunshine mixed with clouds at times. And that's your forecast. I'm weatherology meteorologist Paul Frombly. Get the latest weather updates online at MinnesotaDailyWeather.com. Right now, 61.

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13: Lows dip down to about 61 overnight under partly cloudy skies with a slight chance of rain showers. Northeasterly winds around 5 miles per hour. Slight chance of rain showers Friday. Daytime highs approaching 86. Sunshine mixed with clouds at times. And that's your forecast. I'm weatherology meteorologist Paul Frombly. Get the latest weather updates online at MinnesotaDailyWeather.com. Right now, 61.

0: Question for you. Are you free right now? Well, of course you are. Thanks to the Declaration of Independence. Happy 250th birthday, America. 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

0: Budweiser wanted to help you celebrate the 4th of July in style, so they gave away a bunch of beer, but it went really fast. The company gave away thousands of $6 digital gift cards for adults 21 and older, part of their Covering America's Tab promotion to celebrate America's 250th birthday. It said the offer ran through July 5th or until Budweiser's $150,000 tab runs out. But the tab already ran out. Hope you act quickly. The website says, due to overwhelming demand, America's Tab has been closed. But it gives you the option of signing up to receive an email if it's ever open. Budweiser says it was their way of thanking Americans by raising a toast to America's 250th birthday. Cheers.
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13: Lows level off around 60 overnight under partly cloudy skies. Northeast winds around 5 miles per hour. Partly cloudy skies again Friday. Chance of thunderstorms. High of 86. Partly cloudy skies Friday night. Chance for storms 63. And that's your forecast. I'm weatherology meteorologist Paul Frombly. Get the latest weather updates online at MinnesotaDailyWeather.com. Currently 60.

0: Hey there, it's Kendall and Madonna and Sabrina Carpenter on the playlist. Halsey and Edwin McCain, don't you go anywhere.
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12: Lows level off around 60 overnight under partly cloudy skies. Northeast winds around 5 miles per hour. Partly cloudy skies again Friday. Chance of thunderstorms. High of 86. Partly cloudy skies Friday night. Chance for storms 63. And that's your forecast. I'm weatherology meteorologist Paul Frombly. Get the latest weather updates online at MinnesotaDailyWeather.com. 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
16: Next 103 weather. partly cloudy skies overnight with lows around 59. Northeasterly winds around 5 miles per hour. Sunshine mixed with clouds at times. Friday, chance of thunderstorms. Daytime highs approaching 86. Partly cloudy Friday night, chance for storms. Lows level off around 63. And that's your forecast. I'm weatherology meteorologist Paul Trombley. Get the latest weather updates online at MinnesotaDailyWeather.com. Right now, 59.
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12: Partly cloudy skies overnight with lows around 59. Northeasterly winds around 5 miles per hour. Sunshine mixed with clouds at times. Friday, chance of thunderstorms. Daytime highs approaching 86. Partly cloudy Friday night, chance for storms. Lows level off around 63. And that's your forecast. I'm weatherology meteorologist Paul Frombly. Get the latest weather updates online at MinnesotaDailyWeather.com. 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

0: It's Kendall, and I'm definitely going to watch this. Will Ferrell, officially an underwear model. He's the face of the latest men's campaign for Skims. Actually, he posed in character as pro golfer Lonnie Hawkins from the upcoming comedy series, The Hawk. In a video, Will hits the golf course in nothing but his Skims underwear. And in the voiceover, Kim Kardashian says, quote, his body says retire. His Skims say one more round. Built for men who still know they've got it. The Hawk premieres on July 16th on Netflix. It looks and sounds like a must watch.
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17: Lows dip down to about 59 overnight under partly cloudy skies. Winds out of the northeast, around 5 miles per hour.
18: Chance for storms Friday. High temperatures reach up to 86. Sunshine mixed with clouds at times. Partly cloudy Friday night. Chance of thunderstorms 63. That's your forecast. I'm weatherology meteorologist Paul Trombley. Get the latest weather updates online at minnesotadailyweather.com. Right now, 61.
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10: Lows dip down to about 59 overnight under partly cloudy skies. Winds out of the northeast around 5 miles per hour. Chance for storms Friday. High temperatures reach up to 86. Sunshine mixed with clouds at times. Partly cloudy Friday night. Chance of thunderstorms 63. That's your forecast. I'm weatherology meteorologist Paul Trombley. Get the latest weather updates online at MinnesotaDailyWeather.com. Right now, 61.

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0: 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You might want to look good for that picture, but in the end, sucking in your gut is just not worth it. Note to self.
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12: Lows level off around 58 overnight under partly cloudy skies. Winds out of the northeast around 5 miles per hour. Partly cloudy again Friday. Chance for storms. Daytime highs approaching 84. Partly cloudy skies Friday night. Chance for storms. Lows dip down to about 63. And that's your forecast. I'm weatherology meteorologist Paul Trombley. Get the latest weather updates online at MinnesotaDailyWeather.com. Right now, it's 59 degrees.

0: 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Kendall here. 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

0: And just like that, I gotta go. Kendall dancing out the door. Have a fabulous day, and we'll play soon. I've got Ella Langley up next. See ya.
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13: Lows level off around 58 overnight under partly cloudy skies. Winds out of the northeast around 5 miles per hour. Partly cloudy again Friday. Chance for storms. Daytime highs approaching 84. Partly cloudy skies Friday night. Chance for storms. Lows dip down to about 63. And that's your forecast. I'm weatherology meteorologist Paul Frombly. Get the latest weather updates online at MinnesotaDailyWeather.com. Right now, it's 59 degrees.

0: To celebrate the 250th anniversary of the United States, we decided to play nothing but your favorite hits. Wait, that's what we play every day. Oh, I've got it. We'll add some fireworks. 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

0: 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Always make good choices. 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

0: Olivia Dean, It's So Easy to Fall in Love. I'm Blake Powers, and I love lists. 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Am I right, guys? 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
19: Here's your weatherology forecast, brought to you by Ag Country. chance for storms today. Otherwise, sunshine mixed with clouds at times. Highs level off around 84. Easterly winds around 5 miles per hour. Chance of thunderstorms tonight, 63. That's your forecast. I'm weatherology meteorologist Paul Trombley. Get the latest weather updates online at minnesotadailyweather.com. 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
2: 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Puts the squeeze on Eric Almirola. Connor Zilich by half a car length off turn two.
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9: 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Chance for storms today. Otherwise, sunshine mixed with clouds at times. Highs level off around 84. Easterly winds around 5 miles per hour. Chance of thunderstorms tonight, 63. That's your forecast. I'm weatherology meteorologist Paul Trombley. Get the latest weather updates online at MinnesotaDailyWeather.com. Currently 59.

Rich here on a Friday morning. Friday the 4th. I'm liking that. Busy day with the 82nd annual Bemidji JC's Water Carnival. All the festivities start at 1 today. Cornhole tournament this afternoon. Corey Medina and Brothers tonight. We've got a special something-something planned for fireworks tomorrow. We'll tell you about that. And you can win free fuel for a year, part of the never-ending giveaway. A lot to discuss here on a Friday morning. If you've got the day off, I'm jealous. Get things going with Alex Warren. It's Ordinary. It's the Morning Stretch. It's Mix 103.

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0: 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Not just any old Friday, Friday the 4th. 82nd Annual Water Carnival. Thank you, JC's. 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That is a 21 and older show only. Full slate of activities then for tomorrow. Start at 10 a.m. with kids events, the kiddie parade, petting zoo, color run. Prairie Smoke tomorrow night starts at 8. Fireworks at dusk. Which, speaking of which, we've got something cool planned for that. We will be wishing America a happy 250th birthday with 250 minutes of patriotic music and messaging, and you can be a part of that. Call 218-441-4982. Give a shout out to our country, military, veterans, law enforcement, first responders, your business, your family, your community. You're the one giving it. You tell us who you're giving the shout out to. If you're like, I don't know what to say, Schultzy. You call 218-441-4982. At the beep. Hey, this is Brian from Bemidji wishing everyone a happy 250th birthday to America. Could be that simple. We're going to start playing these back starting at 6:30 then tomorrow night. 250 minutes, that gets us right through to fireworks. Ma Nature, you better cooperate, please. Call 218-441-4982. Again, we'll start playing those back 6:30 tomorrow night. It's the morning stretch. Time for news. 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
1: Fox News, I'm CJ Papa. South Dakota's nicknamed the Mount Rushmore State, and that's where President Trump is traveling today.
2: Against the backdrop of these iconic granite faces, there will be a flyover featuring the new Air Force One, Black Hawk helicopters, and a B-2 bomber, so that is expected to thrill the crowds watching below. Besides the president's remarks, the evening will culminate with a fireworks display lighting up the skies over Keystone and Rapid City, South Dakota.
1: Fox's Madeline Rivera reporting people going to the National Mall celebrate the nation's 250th birthday.
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1: That's Fox Weather's Craig Herrera. Interpol names 39-year-old Anastasia Bereskova as the suspect in the Monaco bombing that reportedly targeted a Ukrainian tycoon with links to Russia. 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
0: 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A Veterans and America party starts at 2. The band Prairie Smoke starts at 8 o'clock tomorrow night with the Red, White, and Boom fireworks at dusk. 82nd Annual Bemidji JC's Water Carnival wraps up Sunday with a grand parade at 1 o'clock. 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Just a reminder, the Minnesota Department of Natural Resources, State Patrol, County Sheriffs, and other public safety agencies will target intoxicated boaters and drivers this weekend, part of Operation Dry Water and a Toward Zero Death Drunk Driving Enforcement weekend. These stories and more, MinnesotaDailyNews.com.
3: 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Thursday at the World Cup, again with the only game of the day in the U.S. in Los Angeles. Another win, another clean sheet for Spain. 3-0 over Austria, who only took five shots. And Spain goalkeeper Unai Simón didn't have to make a single save. He has now set a World Cup record by not allowing a goal in 519 minutes. That goes back to Spain's last game in group play in 2022. In Toronto, Portugal advanced 2-1 over Croatia, who scored first. Cristiano Ronaldo tied the game, a penalty kick, 68th minute. Goncalo Ramos got the game winner on a header in extra time. Late last night in Vancouver, Switzerland scored 10 minutes in. 2-0 win over Algeria for the Swiss. Their first knockout round victory, and now their first quarterfinals since 1954. First game today is in Dallas, Australia, and Egypt. John Stashower, Westwood One Sports.
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22: A mix of clouds and sunshine develops today with a late day shower storm possible. High of 84. Shower storm chances tonight, low at 63. Scattered showers and storms Saturday, otherwise rather cloudy through the day, mid 70s. Shower storm chances taper off Saturday night, 59. Partly sunny and 83 Sunday. And that's your forecast. I'm weatherology meteorologist Paul Frombly. Get the latest weather updates online at MinnesotaDailyWeather.com. Right now, 57.

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4: A mix of clouds and sunshine develops today with a late day shower storm possible. High of 84. Shower and storm chances tonight, low at 63. Scattered showers and storms Saturday, otherwise rather cloudy through the day, mid 70s. Shower and storm chances taper off Saturday night, 59. Partly sunny and 83 Sunday. And that's your forecast. I'm weatherology meteorologist Paul Frombly. Get the latest weather updates online at MinnesotaDailyWeather.com. Right now, 57.
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0: 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Jonas Brothers and your morning pledge of allegiance. Happy birthday, America. It's the morning stretch. It's Mix 103. Wake up. Go ahead
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3: Blessings and shalom. This is Pastor Carmen Zaleski from Endless Blessings. Have you ever thought, just stopped and thought about the position you could be in if you had just gotten more details? Have you been listening to our radio show the past 3 years on KKBJ Talk Radio? We've been giving you all the secrets the Lord has been sharing. God always tells his prophets before he acts on it, and it's up to you to believe it or not. Even unbelievers can and often become very wealthy by following the way. Maybe, just maybe, it's not that God is against you. Maybe you're not receiving because you're having trouble receiving. In the past years, God revealed many things to you, and we are about to enter the most incredible times I've ever lived through. God's about to make some land literally disappear. My own mother warned me about this from the time I was a small child until she passed away. God only created so much land, she'd say, and there's many, many opportunities to get your own private piece of land. A home, some real estate, she'd often say. People have not been paying attention to what the government is up to, she'd say. Get involved, write letters, tell them how much you care about who is improving or who is wrecking your future. History always repeats itself, and there'll be a day when you wished you had something and a place to go that you can call your own. We want you to prosper. God wants you to prosper. And that's why we always end this message with, may you prosper, be blessed, and always remember, God loves you.
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6: A mix of clouds and sunshine develops today with a late-day shower storm possible, high of 84. Shower and storm chances tonight, low at 63. Scattered showers and storms Saturday, otherwise rather cloudy through the day, mid-70s. Shower and storm chances taper off Saturday night, 59. Partly sunny and 83 Sunday. And that's your forecast. I'm weatherology meteorologist Paul Frombly. Get the latest weather updates online at MinnesotaDailyWeather.com. 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

0: Your music, your station, Mix 103, 24K Golden, it's Clarity. Morning stretch here on this Friday morning. Not just any old Friday. Friday of the 4th. Thanks to the JCs. Thanks to all of the tourists that have come here for the weekend. We're glad to have you. Please spend a boatload. I'm only slightly being sarcastic there. We would love for you to spend a bunch of money up here. You're here. You've found out why we all live here. Perfect up here. 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
4: You know it's the worst freaking English teachers, you know that? Yeah, they're evil people. I had this English teacher, every freaking thing I would say, she would correct me. That's bad to do to a kid, right? Like, for their self-esteem. And kids today, they're like bad. I remember, like, when I was a kid, like, if you smart off, the nun would come over and, like, punch you in the throat. It's true. This guy told me the nun used to hit him with a ruler. I said, our nun tried to hit us with a car. So this freaking English teacher, I couldn't say, everything I'd say, she'd correct me, you know? One time I said, who? She goes, it's whom? I'm like, no, you don't answer your phone and go, hello, whom is this? Right? That's right. The one time I go, hey, I go, isn't that good? She goes, isn't is not a word. I go, it ain't. She hated me. She goes, you're the worst student I've ever had. I go, whom the hell do you think you're talking to? Then she punched me in my throat.
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0: 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Last of our America's 250th birthday questions. Kara's weekend forecast. She should have a pretty good idea about fireworks weather tomorrow night. Will we have good news or bad news? We'll find out. See if the sheriff stops by. Jeff Holly Walker Home Center will stop by. I was umpiring a baseball game in Walker last night. You could hear Walker Bay live from the baseball field. Sounded like I missed a heck of a night. All that coming up here in the next 90-ish to 100 minutes. Thanks for hanging with us. Time for news, the morning stretch. Mix 103, good morning.
1: News on D'Angelo's. The America's 250th birthday celebrations begin today. President Trump going back to South Dakota to deliver a speech at Mount Rushmore. Fox's Madeline Rivera has the itinerary.
2: There will be a flyover featuring the new Air Force One, Black Hawk helicopters, and a B-2 bomber. So that is expected to thrill the crowds watching below. Besides the president's remarks, the evening will culminate with a fireworks display lighting up the skies over Keystone and Rapid City, South Dakota.
1: Now, the 80-year-old president going to deliver that speech despite a massive heat dome gripping a chunk of the country. Fox Weather's Michael Estime outside of D.C.
3: We have excessive heat warnings that are in effect, meaning that at times it could feel like 115 degrees. Amtrak issuing speed restrictions because of the heat when temperatures pass 95 degrees to prevent the tracks from warping.
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0: 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Walker celebrates their 130th birthday as the country celebrates their 250th. Tomorrow, the parade runs downtown on Main Street beginning at 1 p.m. The parade in the park begins at 10 a.m. with fun in the park and games for kids and adults. From 2 to 8, there will be a fish fry and beer garden sponsored by the Rotary and the Interact Club. 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Just a reminder, the Minnesota Department of Natural Resources, State Patrol, county sheriffs, and other public safety agencies will target intoxicated boaters and drivers this weekend, part of Operation Dry Water and a Towards Zero Deaths Drunk Driving Enforcement weekend. As the summer boating season enters its peak with the 4th of July holiday weekend, the Minnesota DNR reminds boat operators who create a wake to be mindful of the potential risks to other water users and the environment. Improper watercraft operation can put others at risk, damage docks and watercraft, create shoreline erosion, degrade water quality, and harm habitat essential for many species of fish and wildlife. 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
5: 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Much of Europe was glued yesterday to the World Cup, since 5 of the 6 teams that played were European nations. Spain, Portugal, and Switzerland all advancing to the round of 16. Spain with a 4th straight clean sheet. It was 3-0 over Austria in Los Angeles. Mikel Oyarzabal scored twice. It's Spain's first win in a knockout round game since it won the 2010 World Cup. Portugal will come from behind, 2-1 win over Croatia in Toronto. 41-year-old Cristiano Ronaldo scored on a penalty kick, so his 6th and final World Cup continues, but the final World Cup comes to an man for the 40-year-old Croatian captain, Luka Modric. He and Ronaldo were teammates on Real Madrid for 7 years together. They won 4 championships. In Vancouver, Switzerland, a 2-0 win over Algeria. Another 3 games today and tonight, and this time no European nations involved. John Steshauer, Westwood One Sports.
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15: A mix of clouds and sunshine develops today with a late-day shower storm possible, high of 84. Shower and storm chances tonight, low at 63. Scattered showers and storms Saturday, otherwise rather cloudy through the day, mid-70s. Shower and storm chances taper off Saturday night, 59. Partly sunny and 83 Sunday. And that's your forecast. I'm weatherology meteorologist Paul Frombly. Get the latest weather updates online at MinnesotaDailyWeather.com. Right now, 59.

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0: Today's the day we recognize the 4th of July by taking the day off. Or by having the day off, right? Beautiful morning.
2: We could have taken the day off.
0: No, I mean, it's our little rules. If the holiday falls on a Saturday.
2: You weren't catching my sarcasm.
0: Oh, I was catching it all the way. Been catching it for like 30 years on this stuff. We just like to be part of individuals' start of their 4th of July. So let's find out our July 3rd and 4th of July babies.
3: Wheel of Birthday!
2: Kurtwood Smith. Forgot he was in RoboCop.
0: Ah.
2: As well as that 70s show.
0: Sure.
2: 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Jan Smithers, WKRP, is 77.
0: Oh, Jan.
2: Tom Cruise is 64. Yeardley Smith, The Simpsons, 62 today.
0: Yeah.
2: Benedict Wong from Doctor Strange, 55.
0: Local celebrities, happy birthday, Rand McFeeters. 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
1: A mix of clouds and sunshine develops today with a late-day shower storm possible. High of 84. Shower and storm chances tonight, low at 63. Scattered showers and storms Saturday, otherwise rather cloudy through the day, mid-70s. Shower and storm chances taper off Saturday night, 59. Partly sunny at 83 Sunday. And that's your forecast. I'm weatherology meteorologist Paul Frombly. Get the latest weather updates online at minnesotadailyweather.com. Right now, 59.
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0: 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They say happy 4th of July. 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
2: Last of our 250th birthday questions. So the Declaration of Independence was ratified by the Continental Congress. July 4th, 1776. It was signed later. It was ratified on July 4th, 1776. What year was it signed? 1776, 1777, 1781, or 1891?
0: That's the question. Think you know, don't you know? 218-444-1037. Good morning. It's 745.
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3: Well, hey, good morning. Happy Friday, everybody. 7:48 now. 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
4: In what year was the Declaration of Independence signed? 1776, 1777, 1781, or 1891?
3: The one that was really close, 1776. Closest one.
4: It was ratified July 4th, 1776. It was signed August 2nd, 1776. About a month later.
3: Yeah. Well, they had to not drive, but ride to get there, right?
4: That took. It was a process, yeah.
3: Just didn't show up, you know what I'm saying? Perfect. I think it's going to be, you know, yesterday it was, what, 84, 85?
4: Felt like a million.
3: Did it?
4: Yeah.
3: I was surprised it didn't feel hotter.
4: Should have been on a baseball field with chest protector and shin guards and a mask on.
3: Well, I can tell you what. I was at, I went, had a cheeseburger at the Design Store's anniversary celebration. I sat at a table outside with a black tablecloth, so it was just drawing in the heat. I still thought it was pretty darn nice out there. Good morning, Lynn. You're on the radio.
5: Oh, good morning. How are you this morning?
3: Awesome. How's everything?
5: Awesome. Enjoying the sun.
3: Countryside Restaurant this morning.
5: Good. It's a busy morning. It's been good.
3: I bet when there's a vacation, like today or holiday, right?
5: Yes. Mm-hmm.
3: And you got to start out. You got to start out with a good breakfast.
5: Yes, you do. Yep.
4: What's on the menu for today?
5: Today we have pork chops. Pork chops for our lunch special. Comes with mashed potatoes and gravy and a vegetable. We have chicken wild rice soup, too.
3: Ooh, yummy.
4: Bone-in or boneless chops?
5: Bone-in.
4: Ooh, those taste better.
3: Yeah, they have some good flavor to them right
5: They do, yes. I agree.
3: You know what I've been craving lately? Countryfied steak.
5: Yeah. We had that last weekend. Those go over very well. We actually ran out.
3: Wow. Other people like country fried steaks as well.
5: Yes. Yes, they do.
3: What's the most popular breakfast? Did I ask this last time?
5: I do not remember. We sell a lot of breakfast. I would say we sell a lot of country fried steaks. The omelets, too. People love the omelet.
3: Mm.
5: We have a good everything omelet. That's very good.
3: And then, what is the plans for the 4th of July weekend?
5: The plan is everybody gets to stay home with their families.
3: Oh,
5: I think
3: fun.
5: We've got a couple of people that are going out camping, and they don't have to come into work. So, not till Sunday morning.
3: Oh, so you're back open Sunday morning?
5: Yes, we are. Yep.
3: And that's still a busy day around here because things haven't ended. The big parade's at 1 o'clock? Yeah. Go get yourself some breakfast.
5: Right, yeah. People like their big breakfast Sunday mornings.
3: You guys shooting up?
4: What's the special on Sunday?
3: Yeah.
5: Sunday morning is a country fried steak special, but in the afternoon we have a meatloaf special.
3: Comfort food.
5: Yes, we do a lot of comfort food here. Yeah.
4: I don't care how many times I've made meatloaf in my life. It never tastes as good as it does
3: at the restaurant.
4: Yeah.
3: Mm-hmm. I know what you're saying.
5: Oh.
3: They have a special touch about it.
5: Yes. I like it.
3: And what are you doing on the 4th?
5: I am. Of course, I'll come in and get a little work done, stuff I've kind of fallen behind on. But then I like the Debs Parade. I like
3: to
5: go up there.
3: Oh, yeah. That's always a good time.
5: That's a fun one, yes. Yep, come down and watch the fireworks later on. But I think it's going to be a good day for everybody.
3: Absolutely.
5: Lots of activity.
3: Well, we're glad you're busy this morning.
4: It's always a good day at Countryside Restaurant,
3: right?
5: It is. It really is.
3: Well, you guys have a good 4th of July weekend.
5: Yes, have a great weekend. Thank you.
3: Talk to you Tuesday.
5: Sounds good.
3: Morning, it's 7:53.
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3: 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It's Friday. 7:57 now. Good morning, Kara.
10: Good morning.
3: Happy July 3rd, recognizing July 4th day.
10: You too, I guess.
3: There was people, like, they're making the most of their...
4: Traffic was heavy yesterday afternoon.
10: Oh, yeah, I've heard. It's already been crazy even earlier this week, I think.
3: Well, that's what happens on holidays. And, like, we are a destination for vacation and holidays. So let's do the forecast. Let's get right to
10: it. Yeah. We've got some sunshine today. We also have some rain showers coming in the afternoon, high of 84, marginal risk for severe weather today. Chance for some wind and some hail, nothing tornadic, but that chance for rain does continue into the nighttime. It is 20 to 30% chance. We'll dip down to at 62 tonight. And then going into tomorrow, still scattered showers and thunderstorms possible throughout the day and evening. High of 76, nothing severe by any means, but definitely still a chance for some rain pretty much all day. It does seem like the heaviest bit might be midday, which is unfortunate. But it is very scattered, it seems like, which is good. And then, like I mentioned, still looking at that chance for rain into the nighttime, and will stay cloudy, otherwise dip down to about 59. And then we're at sunny and 83 into Sunday, and more scattered showers possible into next week with highs back into the mid to upper 80s for a little while there. So still going to be pretty warm, but a little bit of a cool down for the weekend. So, yeah.
11: Yeah. There you go.
10: Just keep a weather eye out. Keep an eye on the radar.
3: So tomorrow, chance for rain. But it looks like it's all good by fireworks time, right?
10: No. It's still going. Till like midnight, I think.
3: Remember when earlier we talked about storm, fireworks, lightning, eagle imposed?
4: Your AI picture, yeah.
3: Yeah. Did you see that one on the internet where they were drones and they made it like the eagle was flying? Like he's flapping his wings.
10: Yeah, I haven't seen that, but I've seen a drone show before.
3: It is so cool.
10: They're pretty cool.
3: Mm-hmm. It was red, white, and blue.
10: They do that at the Twins Stadium at the Target Field all the time. Good old drone show.
3: So yesterday, we, because like the Green Mill, that's pretty busy. It'll be super busy tomorrow night.
4: Busy on any day, but certainly this weekend.
3: Right there on the waterfront, right on the beach. That's where a perfect spot to watch fireworks from. Their patio, and it's huge. But we ate inside. And because the motel's attached, right? Or hotel. It was just, speaking about people having their vacation here, you know what I mean? Or they're mm-hmm. here for the holiday. You just see it at the restaurant we were eating in.
4: What, they all look like tourists?
3: No, they just were happy. I'm not, you know what I mean? Like, they were on vacation. They were having fun. They had no, you know, they were enjoying their time. That's kind of neat to see it, you know. You don't realize
10: yeah,
3: it.
10: Let me see that.
3: You don't realize it when people are here all the time. See Paul and Babe, and not you. You know, sometimes you don't reflect on that. There are people having a really good time in our town.
4: Please spend lots.
3: I'm gonna get some fireworks today, but.
10: Nice.
3: We got little people, so we're sparklers, smoke bombs. And then those ones where you throw on the ground, they...
10: I was going to say, do you have those little guys? Yeah. The popper thingies.
3: Snap pops or something they call them.
10: Yeah, I love those.
3: Which is kind of crazy. Because isn't that like little pockets of gunpowder in there?
10: Yeah, kind of.
4: My cousin and I always threw them at each other.
3: It kind of hurts. Those little rocks in there stings a little bit. Yeah, but don't throw it in their face. Was that the rule?
4: That's the best way to get them to go.
3: Right.
4: Hit them in flesh and it doesn't pop very well.
3: It just bounces off. Yeah,
10: it needs a little bit of a harder surface.
4: So, yeah, it was aim at their head.
3: Golly, you guys were ruthless.
10: I'd done the Roman candle fight. That's about it.
3: Did you burn your hand because you held on too long? Or did you have a long stick or what?
10: No, I waited to light it before, and everyone used theirs up, so then I ambushed them.
3: Wow. Roman candles aren't even legal in Minnesota, are they? Oh, they don't blow.
10: Like 15 years ago.
4: Breathing isn't legal in Minnesota.
3: Good point. Well, depends if you have your mask on.
10: I think we might have been in Wisconsin.
3: Oh, yeah. There you go. Good cover.
10: It was at a friend's cabin.
3: Yeah.
10: I was like in middle school, and I cannot remember for the life of me where it was, but I think it was in Wisconsin.
4: Don't worry, the statute of limitations has passed.
10: Yeah. Come get me.
3: Well, we know that you'll be keeping people safe tomorrow.
10: Yes, I'll be here.
3: And then you have a good 4th.
10: You too. Stay safe.
3: You bet. Talk to you. Monday. Good morning. It is 8:04.
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2: Hey, Friday. Looking good. 8:07 now. I think we have that little breeze out there. Temps here so far this morning in the lower to mid-60s. Pretty warm today. Great weather for your water carnival celebration. Get yourself a corn dog or a hot dog at 1 o'clock today.
3: I don't want to wait till 1.
2: Oh.
3: But I have to.
2: Carnival opens at 1. Bingo at 3. Entertainment food vendors open at 1. Cornhole tournament today at 1 in the tent. And then Corey Medina and Brothers tonight, 8 to 11, 21 and over only. Then tomorrow.
3: They're like Johnny Holmes.
2: Yeah.
3: Been playing forever and still good.
2: Yeah. Very good. Very good. And then tomorrow, it started with the old fireworks 5K. Medji High School cross-country team. That'll be a big deal. Kick off your morning, and then there's kid event starting at 10. Kitty parade, registration at 10, parade at 10:30. There's a petting zoo.
3: I saw that.
2: And then the Veterans America's Party, 2 o'clock in the entertainment tent tomorrow. Prairie Smoke, 8 till fireworks, and then
3: After.
2: 21 and only. Red, white, and boom.
3: It's my kind of intermission if I was in a band. Let's have fireworks at an intermission.
2: Yeah. We're going to take a short break and be right back. And yes, Sunday, Heroes and Helpers Pancake Breakfast Fundraiser, 7 a.m. to 11 a.m. Grand Parade, Sunday at 1. Midway at 1, bingo at 3. That'll wrap up your 82nd annual Bemidji JC's Water Carnival. We're into day 3. How you hanging? You faring? You gonna make it? Go 2 more days after today? We'll see you there. Sheriff's on his way. Time for news. Good morning. It's 8:10.
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7: Fox News. I'm CJ Papa. Major event later tonight. Times Square, New York City. Fox's Grinnell Scott is there.
8: The iconic ball drop that rings in each new year in New York City will also mark America's semi-quincentennial and kick off the next 250 years. The ball will descend 8 times, starting at 10 o'clock this morning for 2 U.S. territories, Guam and the Northern Mariana Islands.
7: 250 candles on the birthday cake for the U.S. This woman visiting the National Mall, proud to be an American.
9: I'm a naturalized citizen, immigrant, and so this is my country. I love it.
7: And be prepared for extreme heat. Fox Weather's Britta Merwin.
10: The massive heat dome is expanding across the mid-Atlantic and the Northeast. So if you thought yesterday was hot, today's going to feel brutal.
7: 103 degrees, the forecast for D.C., that from Fox Weather. 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
12: 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As the summer boating season peaks with the 4th of July approaching, the Minnesota Department of Natural Resources advises boat operators to be careful about creating wakes. Improper boating can endanger others, damage property, harm habitat, and degrade water quality. Personal watercraft users must operate at slow speeds or no wake speeds within 150 feet of the shore. DNR also offers recommendations for boaters. They should be courteous at public access sites by launching and loading quickly while keeping ramps clear. Boaters should stay at least 200 feet from shore and other structures to reduce risk. Wake boats should operate even farther away to protect natural resources. Additionally, boaters should reduce speeds near shorelines and crowded areas to prevent wakes from affecting habitat. They should also minimize repetitive passes to reduce shoreline erosion and respect the diverse activities of other water users on Minnesota's lakes and rivers throughout the 4th and throughout the summer. These stories and more, MinnesotaDailyNews.com.
3: Sanford Health Family Night was last night at the BSU baseball field. Bemidji's two amateur baseball teams squared off against each other. Bemidji Bucks and the Bemidji Blue Ox. Blue Ox won last night by the score of 9-6.
2: Wow.
3: It's always a packed house for Sanford's family night. Thanks to Sanford for supporting amateur baseball in town.
2: Yeah, that's awesome.
3: BSU volleyball team has a new interim head coach. Honey Johnson was named interim coach earlier this week, replacing Erica Butte, who stepped down to be the head coach at her alma mater, Augustana.
2: Yeah.
3: Stinks to lose her, but I get it. It's your alma mater.
2: Sure.
3: Twins were off yesterday. They open up a series at the Yankees tonight.
2: All right.
3: Can you imagine spending the 4th in New York City?
2: Whew.
3: Just a little bit of stuff going on there.
2: And World Cup.
3: Yeah. And it's a million degrees.
2: Right.
3: That is sports.
13: Well done and extremely rare. Served up just the way you like it.
14: Ugh, what does that taste like?
13: It's time for Brian in the Kitchen.
3: Brian in the Kitchen here on the Morning Stretch. Brought to us by Stitsworth Meats.
2: Cheese Meat Bundles Grills. And today, ribeyes. $12.99.
3: Go early.
2: Yeah. Sign up for that text club. Get it sent right to your phone.
3: Nothing says America's 250th birthday like a deviled egg American flag.
2: Right?
3: This might be okay tomorrow when it's only in the 70s. I don't know that I would put an American flag out on the deck that's made of deviled eggs today.
2: Yeah. That's not a good idea.
3: That could be bad.
2: Ew.
3: It literally looks like an American flag.
2: Yeah?
3: And it's all made out of deviled eggs. There are red and white stripes. The red is the paprika, which usually goes on the top of a deviled egg.
2: Oh, I see. I see.
3: It looks funky. And by looking at it, I couldn't tell you that it was a deviled egg. Or 900 of them. 18 eggs, sorry.
2: I just don't think deviled eggs on the 4th of July. But I'd eat them. I love a deviled egg. Just, that's a rough one in July.
3: It's an American flag. How can you go wrong? It's the 4th.
2: It's just eggs and eggs. It's all eggs, right? Eggs and mayonnaise. That's eggs.
3: Mustard.
2: Oh, that's the best part.
3: Deviled egg American flag. Serve that up with your ribeyes that are on sale from Stitzworth's.
2: Perfect. That's it?
3: Yeah.
2: Sheriff's up next, talking this weekend. Good morning, it's 8:17.
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3: Hey, good morning, Northern Minnesota. It is 8:20. Friday. Sheriff's Friday. Good morning, Sheriff Riggs.
4: Morning.
3: Happy 4th of July weekend to you.
4: Yes, you guys as well. 250th.
3: Pretty
4: doesn't
3: big
4: happen deal. Every day. Doesn't happen every day. Mm-mm. Doesn't happen every year.
3: Nope.
5: True.
3: Just once. So this is an all hands on deck weekend.
4: We're pretty busy.
3: Yeah.
4: We got a lot of boat and water stuff going on. Busy with the heat, of course. You know, Cass Lake will be hopping. Bemidji will be hopping.
3: Mm-hmm.
4: Yeah. Be careful on the water, please.
3: Yeah, just keep her slowed down.
4: Yeah. And if you're going to be out at night, make sure your nav lights are working before you get to the lake. Every year during the fireworks display, we start getting to be about dusk, and your nav lights and your white light need to be on. We'll turn anywhere between 3 and 6 boats back on the 4th of July.
3: Really?
4: On Lake Bemidji. Yep. You can't be out here. And they're like, well, what happens is when the lake gets up and leaves at 11:30 or whatever time it is, no one can see you.
3: Right.
4: So we will turn you away. Inspect your nav lights before you come out on the water.
3: Yeah, like tonight.
4: Yes.
3: That'd be a good idea.
5: If you have an expensive boat, don't want it to get run over.
4: No. And if you're, and it seems to be more increasing. We have people that want to come out on kayaks and canoes. That's great. But make sure you've got some lights with you. Wear a headlamp. Wear, you know, have some markings that people can see you.
3: Yeah, you're really gambling there on that.
4: Very gambling. Yeah, you're going to get run over, not run into. You're going to get run over. So
3: be hard to see.
4: Yep.
5: If you had to guess, how many calls do you get about, my neighbor shooting off fireworks?
4: Oh, boy. Anecdotally?
3: More than we get when
4: several
3: we say...
4: Several dozen. Yeah, several dozen.
3: Say color 10.
4: And what the public doesn't understand is it's a hopping night anyway.
3: Sure.
4: And, you know, if it's not hopping and we come across stuff like that, we'll deal with it. But, you know, when we're running from call to call to call that night and you call in a fireworks complaint... It might be 2-3 hours before we can get to it, and by that time it's done. So it's,
5: you hope it is.
4: Yeah.
5: You're shooting them off yet at 2 in the morning.
4: Although we do run into that occasionally. Like, you know, it's, you know, 10 o'clock at night, there's kind of this, I don't want to say an expectation that we allow it, but we're just so busy, we just can't get to it. But, you know, if you come to that 2 o'clock in the morning time frame and people are trying to sleep and you're still lighting off fireworks, we're probably going to have some time for you.
3: Ah.
4: So
3: Things changed. It's July 5th now. But for the most part, people are good. Some people make poor choices, right?
4: Yes. I did see a reel yesterday that kind of triggered my attention a little bit, and it was funny but not funny. And it is, today, there are several people in the state of Minnesota that don't realize that they're going to have less fingers tomorrow.
3: Right.
4: And you kind of chuckle at it because, you know, in my 20-plus years in working for the county, 22 years working for the county, I have been to 3 calls now where people have lost fingers.
3: Did you?
4: Yes. So please... be careful. Fireworks that go bang, fireworks that go in the air are illegal in this state.
3: So, so they got a pretty big firecracker then.
4: Yes.
3: Blow off their finger.
4: Yeah.
3: That's not your black cat that you can get across the border, right? Jeez.
5: You've said all along that you'd wish for people to have fun, but at least one of you needs to be smart about it.
4: Yes, 100%. Especially, you know, obviously there's going to be a lot of folks. This is a, you know, the 4th of July falls on the weekend, which is great. It's great for, you know, for people being out and doing things and having fun. And we just want to make sure if you're out driving, Or if you're out partaking in adult beverages, that you've got a designated driver, both in the boat and or in the car.
3: Mm-hmm.
4: You don't want to end up spending the weekend in the jail.
5: Because you're there for a while.
3: Yeah, you're there till Monday. Right?
4: Yeah. And in addition to just that consequence, we don't want anybody to get hurt, you know,
3: right.
4: Whether that's in your vehicle or in someone else's.
3: Or on the water.
4: Or on the water, exactly.
3: Don't ruin the big celebration.
4: Don't be that person.
3: Right.
4: For sure.
3: Then they turn into a different person because they're not driving.
4: Right.
5: What does the heat do to law enforcement? Is there less shenanigans or more shenanigans?
4: It all depends. It really, truly does. Heat drives up people's inhibitions or lowers people's inhibitions because it seems like the way to cool off is to do so with adult beverages. That doesn't hydrate you. It makes you...
3: Right.
4: You know, it's, believe it or not, it's not a great source of hydration. But you know, if it's those kinds of things tend to drive up more shenanigans. Yes, the heat does, but you know, an extreme cold can too. You know, people are cooped up in their house for 2 weeks together. That kind of does the same effect, but heat is more so just the immediacy of it. So,
5: how many parades you and the department going to be in?
4: We'll have Debs tomorrow morning. We have Bemidji on Sunday. And we'll be going up to the Red Lake Independence Day Parade on Monday.
3: Wow. Yeah. You guys got like a... How do you decide what squad you take?
4: Oh, you pick the coolest. Well, you know, and the reality of it is, you know, the Bemidji Parade, we kind of lead that parade. So it's going to be me and the, you know, leading the parade. Me and the police department. We'll have the two cars up front. The Debs parade's a little bit different. We all have a car leading, but then we'll also have a car behind, and we're handing out some freezies. Same thing with the Independence Day parade up in Red Lake.
3: Oh.
4: So, yeah.
3: That Debs parade's pretty big deal.
4: Big deal. Big deal.
5: They won't stay freezies for long.
4: We bring a cooler. Well, yeah. We bring multiple coolers, and depending on the heat, we might bring a freezer.
3: Right.
4: Plug it right into the generator and have it ready to go.
3: Well, it's safety. You guys are providing hydration.
4: Yes. Going to some of those parades, though, it's like Bemidji's got specific rules. You can't throw candy, right? Or you can't throw...
3: There's no candy. Or no, that's the Night We Light one.
4: Yeah, that's Night We Light. You can't throw your wares. You have to hand them out, right? Bebs, they're standing right alongside your vehicle.
3: So you just hand it to them?
4: Yeah. Yep. Yep. Red Lake, the same thing. It's packed. So it's a fun time. It's like almost like going back to the 70s. It's so cool. Like when I say 70s, when I was a kid, you know, so it's... You remember those days? It's like brings you back there.
3: It's like the only time you got free candy was a parade. So you were
4: right,
3: on it.
4: Right. And when you go to like Debs or Red Lake or you know even Ten Strike when they had theirs, it's like you have to almost have ground guides for your floats because people are so close to you. It's almost when you're the driver of the float, it's almost a little unnerving.
3: Mm-hmm.
5: This is also road construction season. I have noticed some more state troopers and county sheriff's cars on the detour for 71 North. It is a very windy road with a lot of impatient people.
4: Yes.
5: How's that detour been for you guys?
4: So, I took a lot of initial complaints on this. I'm glad you kind of brought that up, actually, because I do have some data. We actually put up a radar reader and a car counter up there for about 4 days. Typically these things last a little while, usually about a week or so. This lasted 4 days just due to the traffic patterns, but reads cars coming and going. It was kind of telling us what our 85th percentile of speed goes. So in 4 days, there was just a little under 7,900 cars in four days. on that stretch of
5: And otherwise, that's detour. A pretty quiet road.
4: Correct. That is a quiet road. That road's not designed. It's people that live on the road or people that are going to go to the resort or people that are going to be, you know, fishing or, you know I'm going at that. 7,900 cars, roughly, in 4 days. Just a little under 2,000 cars per day. The 85th percentile in speed was about 63 miles an hour.
3: Whoa!
4: The fastest speed was 96.
5: Oh.
4: That could have been one of us. I haven't looked into that yet. It doesn't record, like...
3: Who is,
4: or whatever. We'd have to look at the time frame.
3: That's next.
4: Yeah. Time frame and stamp on the, you know, what time it was of the day. And, you know, if we had a call in Black Duck or we had a call, you know, where someone had to go somewhere fast, that could have been us. The average speed in that area was 58.3 miles an hour, which is not bad. There are, like you said, Schulte, there's turns in there that you'd want to be doing less than the posted speed limit, which is 55. It's not State Highway 71. It's not 60 miles an hour. So it is 55. The state of Minnesota actually has overtime to fill for their staff to go up there and actually patrol that along with... They had two sites. They had one up in, I believe it's Baudette, and then one down here for our detour. I've instructed our staff to go up there and make stops, and they are. It is having an impact. We've been getting a lot of phone calls and praise from the public up there that live on the road that says we're happy to see your folks out here.
3: Oh, good.
4: It is a dangerous stretch of road for us to do traffic enforcement on because there's no shoulder. There's zero shoulder.
3: That was going to be the next thing I asked.
4: Yeah, so be careful. If you see flashing lights, please slow down. And we know sometimes it's not always optimal to move over into the other lane. If it's clear and you can, please do so. But at least slow down for our people that are out there enforcing that. So
5: this would be a better question for Sheriff Welk in Cass County, but... He's not here.

0: sometimes, and I don't know the specifics around this, you know, sure. Some people have this feeling that I'm a pedestrian, I have the right of way, which in a lot of cases, you know, they do, obviously. And there are some laws out there that protect them from that. But you have to understand, you versus a vehicle, you're going to lose every time. Mm-hmm. You versus a bicycle, you're going to lose every time.
1: Right.
0: You know, so be a defensive walker, if you will. Be a defensive bicycle rider. Don't just think that cars are going to magically and always move over for you or give you the space that you need. Or, you know, when you look both ways and you're going to start to cross the road, are they starting to slow down? Do they see me? Don't just assume that you have a crosswalk and you're good to go. I mean, the law might be in your favor, but what good's the law if you're dead? So, I mean, please be careful.
1: And I would assume that happens more than we know, where a person's looking to turn right or in this situation where they're, and they don't see that person coming.
2: Yep. Well, they were just happy that they had a little sliver of space where they could turn.
1: Right.
0: Yep.
1: There you have that. So I was going to share this with, have you got all the serious stuff taken away?
2: Oh, yeah, I'm done.
1: You were talking about reels, and I was like, and it has nothing to do with anything. But I was going to share it with Kara because she's of the generation. But you've heard of a broken clock is right twice a day?
0: Yes.
1: There was an argument on a Facebook post. It had nothing to do with the actual post, but it got into where you could tell some of these must have been like a millennial, right? And you're talking like a boomer or a Gen Xer. And they're like, a broken clock is never right any time of day if it's a broken clock. Right? And this debate went on for, I don't know, 20 posts, right? You know,
2: sure. You had way too much time on your hands.
1: Well, yes. I got into this and I was like, well, I want to see where this goes. So then somebody older said, a broken clock correct twice a day is an old saying. We're not talking about digital clocks. We're talking about clocks with hands.
0: That probably went over someone's head.
1: Yeah.
0: What's a regular clock? What's an analog clock?
1: Hands? What? But I suppose, I mean, but they're everywhere still.
0: They are.
1: I just thought that was funny.
0: That is
1: funny. I just had to roll with that. It's just like, wow, how long is this going to go on? And you know, there were people defending and like, hey, man, you're wrong. A broken clock is a broken clock.
0: Well, you know what I find is it's almost a little bit like you look at it and like our society is so doomed.
1: Right?
0: But people on social media are so bad when it comes to those kinds of things. Like you put something out there that's intended to be like a little bit lighthearted and funny, and people will do that.
1: Right.
0: You know, you make a mistake. You know, you make a mistake on social media, or you say something that maybe just a little bit taken out of context, and people aren't afraid to just say what they want to say and how they want to say it, no matter what, because they're hiding behind a screen. And it's so true. And it's just like, come on, people, lighten up a little bit.
1: Yeah.
2: That actually does remind me. New state laws always come July 1st.
1: Well, that's right.
0: Oh, yeah.
2: I looked through the list. I'm like, well, these are all kind of dumb. But there is a social media warning for kids that they're supposed to have warnings that this can harm your mental health.
1: Yeah.
2: I'm sorry to ask you this since you have no control over this, but you are in law enforcement. How does a law like that ever get enforced by anybody?
0: I don't know that it can. I mean, I don't even know who would enforce that. We certainly don't. I get questions all the time about things that people think are laws that are enforceable, and it's like, that's not something we deal with.
2: You're not going in anyone's home and on their phone and their computer and seeing what they're... Really? You don't do that?
0: Not typically, no.
1: Wow.
0: We do, you know, we do occasionally get search warrants for phones and computers and stuff like that, but it's usually for something a lot more than just...
1: Harassment,
0: yeah.
1: So what do you get? Well, you're busy with parades tomorrow.
0: Parades, fireworks, yep. Be available all weekend. It's going to be a hot one, so stay cool, stay hydrated, stay out of the sun.

0: Or if you're going to be in the sun, put on sunscreen.
1: Water.
0: If there is there sun? I know it's hot.
2: Tomorrow?
3: It's supposed to rain, so
0: Well,
3: shouldn't be too much sun.
0: Yeah.
1: Today, Sunday for sure.
0: Perfect.
1: You have a great 4th.
0: You guys as well.
1: Good morning. It's 8:38.
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17: A mix of clouds and sunshine develops today with a late-day shower storm possible. High of 84. Shower and storm chances tonight, low at 63. Scattered showers and storms Saturday, otherwise rather cloudy through the day, mid-70s. Shower and storm chances taper off Saturday night, 59. Partly sunny and 83 Sunday. And that's your forecast. I'm weatherology meteorologist Paul Frombly. Get the latest weather updates online at MinnesotaDailyWeather.com. Right now, 61.

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4: Oh, hey. Good morning, Northern Minnesota. It's Friday. 8:48 now. This is the time of morning that we check in with Jeff Holly, Walker Home Center. Good morning.
5: Happy 3rd of July to
4: you. Right? You get a couple extra days this year.
5: Man.
4: Big celebrations,
5: huh? Before the 4th.
4: Right? Well, you guys got started last night down there in Walker with Walker Bay Live.
5: Well, were you spying on me or what?
4: Well, it's all over Facebook.
5: I'll tell you what, that was a great band last night. It was huge. It was called Ember.
4: Mm-hmm.
5: It was unbelievable. Down in the park, the Lions were serving up wieners. It was unbelievable.
4: Ember, she's sweeping the part of her country. That's good stuff right there.
5: Yeah. Next Thursday, back in the park by the playground, Spitfire. And Sergeant Ryan Pels will be singing.
4: It's a good time. It'll be another great night.
5: As we get prepared to celebrate our 250th birthday here as a nation, I want to take a second before we talk about all the great things at Walker Home Center to thank all those veterans and all those current military serving in our armed forces. We wouldn't be able to do it if it wasn't for you folks, so thank you so much for everything you do.
4: Amen to that.
6: What's the schedule in Walker for tomorrow?
5: Well, Schulte, I mean, you right to the meat on the bone. Good Lord.
6: Well, there's
5: Let's
6: a lot
5: talk
6: to
5: talk about
6: cover.
5: Free lunch Friday and air conditioner and all the fun stuff at Walker Home Center. Fine, Schulte, we'll get to it. Here's the plan for the 4th of July in Walker, Minnesota. Let me get my glasses on.
4: Uh-oh.
5: Parade, 1 p.m. Well, number one, Walker Home Center opens at 8:30 tomorrow for all of your hardware, electronic, and appliance needs, grilling, and so much more.
4: Of course.
5: Okay, parade, 1 p.m., Main Street, Walker. Now, if you've never participated in the Walker Parade, there's two rules. Rule number one, you line up on Highway 34 going west towards Akeley. If you're going to be in the parade, if you've got a float, that's all you got to do.
4: Huh.
5: They frown on people trying to sell a vehicle going through the parade. I'm just going to let you know that right now. You get blackballed, you get booed, the whole deal.
4: So don't do that.
5: Don't throw the candy, and don't let your kids run out underneath the floats to retrieve the candy.
4: Good idea.
6: All good rules.
5: Those are good rules. That's simple.
4: Yeah.
5: Don't sell a car in the parade. Don't let your kids run underneath the float to get the candy. That's all you got to do. That's all you got to remember. Hey, the parade will probably last about an hour. People line up on the main street. It's pretty spectacular. And everybody goes down to the park afterwards because Rotary will be starting their beer wagon and fish fry at noon. That'll run all the way till 10 p.m. There's live music by Power Play. Starts at 4 o'clock. The fireworks will go off at about 10:07, if I had to guess. Not that I was up that late last night, but that's about where it's been. And Walker is a place to be. Charlie's Up North gives away free. They bring a pallet of watermelon to the park right after the parade, and they give away water. They sit there and cut up watermelon until it's gone. It's an incredible deal. It's amazing. It's fantastic.
6: How many people tried to sell cars in the parade before that became a rule? Because I think that's funny.
5: A couple, yeah. It's really funny when you get like 10,000 people booing a float.
4: Right?
5: I bet he sold that car, though.
4: Right.
5: For all of your Walker on the 4th information, go to walkeronthe4th.com.
4: Ooh. Good one.
5: And if for some reason weather is not perfect, everything shifts to Sunday.
4: Oh. Backup
5: just a day later.
4: Yeah.
5: Yeah.
6: Is the football field the best spot other than on the lake to watch the fireworks?
5: Well, great question, Sulci, because so a couple people like maybe caught on fire last year because it was a northwest wind. So big thanks to the Lakes Area Dive Team and Dylan Scheimer from Northern Harbor Dock and Lift. They moved the mooring buoys out an additional 100 yards towards the edge of the break where it goes from like 13 feet of water to 130 feet of water. And so we're hoping that if there's a northwest wind and the embers from the burning, exploding ordnance happen to drift over the park, that people wouldn't catch on fire. So watch at your own risk. There's your warning. However, I think the best place to watch is right in the park because they literally blow up right over the park. However, boat, park, in the grandstands at WHA Field, Ostlund Field. I don't know. Maybe they have it locked. I don't know. Most people, there's so many great places in Walker to watch the fireworks. It's unbelievable because when you have the whole town built on a hill overlooking the lake and the fireworks are right there, if it's a calm night, the echoes down the bay are fantastic. But you won't see a better fireworks show anywhere in the great state of Minnesota.
4: Right there in Walker.
5: Right here in Walker, Minnesota.
6: All right, now the most important question.
5: What's
6: on your grill this weekend?
5: Well, traditionally it's a crab boil, so it's more about seafood and fun starting here this weekend. But Schultz's Sunday is going to be one of those days where I think we're going to find maybe some beef ribs, maybe some other things. But ribs are on the agenda. Pork and beef, crab. Steak? I don't know. But hey, here's what I can tell you for certain. Here at Walker Home Center, starting at 11 a.m. this morning, free lunch Fridays here. I said it's the 3rd of July. We're going to be crazy busy. We got to go with an old standard that everybody loves. Bacon cheeseburger slider on a Hawaiian bun from 11 till they're gone today. We're making an additional 50 burgers today, anticipating a little bit of a rush. But if you want to come in, my mama always said, there ain't no such thing as free lunch. I said, hey, mama, come on in for free lunch.
4: Those sliders are yummy.
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4: Perfect.
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9: A mix of clouds and sunshine develops today with a late-day shower storm possible. High of 84. Shower and storm chances tonight, low at 63. Scattered showers and storms Saturday, otherwise rather cloudy through the day. Mid-70s. Shower and storm chances taper off Saturday night, 59. Partly sunny and 83 Sunday. And that's your forecast. I'm weatherology meteorologist Paul Frombly. Get the latest weather updates online at MinnesotaDailyWeather.com. Right now, 61.
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Olivia Rodrigo wraps up 30 minutes commercial free. It's Drop Dead. That's her sentiment, not mine. Happy 4th. 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

0: 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Well, the GJC's 82nd Annual Water Carnival continues today. 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The run at 10. The Veterans in America party at 2. Prairie smoke at 8 o'clock tomorrow night. And of course, red, white, and boom fireworks at dusk. Speaking of which, tomorrow during the fireworks, we will wish America a happy 250th birthday. 250 minutes of patriotic music and messaging, and you can be a part of it. Give a shout out to the country, the military, veterans, law enforcement, first responders, your business, your family, your community, anybody you would like to give a shout out to. Call 218-441-4982. 218-441-4982. We will start playing that patriotic montage starting at 6:30 tomorrow night. It takes us right into the fireworks. Bemidji, Walker, Park Rapids, and your backyard. 218-441-4982. And thanks to the JCs for putting on the 82nd Annual Water Carnival. 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
3: The socialists are not taking over the Democrat Party because the socialists took over the Democrat Party nearly a decade ago. The ones that are running right now as DSA candidates, they're just simply more transparent and more honest about it. If you think about it, who ushered in Obamacare? It wasn't DSA candidates. Who had an open border for 4 years? It wasn't DSA candidates. Who led the defund the police movement? Again, not DSA candidates. Go on down the list. These were not Democrat socialist candidates. These were just plain old Democrats. So the fact that you have this, I guess, this revival of socialism in the Democrat Party, it's been there. You just have those that are more social media savvy and maybe a bit more charismatic, like Mamdani, ushering in a new wave of PR for socialism. But this really is nothing new.
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4: Westwood One Sports presents this World Soccer Update. Argentina and France met in the World Cup final 4 years ago. They've been the two most impressive teams this year. The French 4-0 by a combined 13-2. Argentina 3-0 by 8-1. And the stars have led the way. Kylian Mbappe and Lionel Messi both have scored 6 goals. We'll see what Messi does tonight in Miami against Cape Verde. Argentina, obviously, a huge favorite. That game comes after Australia and Egypt in Dallas and before Colombia and Ghana in Kansas City. That'll be the last of the round of 32 games. Yesterday began with the only game of the day in the U.S. in L.A., another clean sheet for Spain, 3-0 over Austria, who took only 5 shots, and Spain goalkeeper Unai Simón did not have to make a single save. He has now set a World Cup record by not allowing a goal in 519 minutes. That goes back to Spain's last game in group play, 2022. John Stash, Edward, Westwood One Sports.
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10: A mix of clouds and sunshine develops today with a late-day shower storm possible, high of 84. Shower and storm chances tonight, low at 63. Scattered showers and storms Saturday, otherwise rather cloudy through the day, mid-70s. Shower and storm chances taper off Saturday night, 59. Partly sunny and 83 Sunday. And that's your forecast. I'm weatherology meteorologist Paul Frommley. Get the latest weather updates online at MinnesotaDailyWeather.com. 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

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Schultz with the air on this Friday of the 4th. Thanks for hanging with us today. We appreciate you. 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
1: A mix of clouds and sunshine develops today with a late-day shower storm possible. High of 84. Shower and storm chances tonight, low at 63. Scattered showers and storms Saturday, otherwise rather cloudy through the day, mid-70s. Shower and storm chances taper off Saturday night, 59. Partly sunny and 83 Sunday. And that's your forecast. I'm weatherology meteorologist Paul Frombly. Get the latest weather updates online at MinnesotaDailyWeather.com. 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
8: A mix of clouds and sunshine develops today with a late day shower storm possible, high of 84. Shower storm chances tonight, low at 63. Scattered showers and storms Saturday, otherwise rather cloudy through the day, mid 70s. Shower storm chances taper off Saturday night, 59. Partly sunny and 83 Sunday. And that's your forecast. I'm weatherology meteorologist Paul Frombly. Get the latest weather updates online at MinnesotaDailyWeather.com. Right now, 68.
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1: 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Three World Cup games today and tonight, each one involving an African nation. Egypt's first ever knockout round game is in Dallas against Australia. Cape Verde has advanced in this its first ever World Cup. Three ties in group play. Big underdog tonight in Miami against Argentina. In Kansas City, it's Ghana against Colombia. Yesterday, five of the six teams were from Europe. Spain, Portugal, and Switzerland all advancing to the round of 16. Spain with a fourth straight clean sheet. 3-0 over Austria. Mikel Oyarzabal scored twice. Austria did not have a shot on goal. Spain's first win in a knockout round since it won the 2010 World Cup. Portugal a come from behind. 2-1 win over Croatia. 41-year-old Cristiano Ronaldo scored on a penalty kick. His sixth and final World Cup continues, but the World Cup ends for the 40-year-old retiring Croatian captain, Luka Modric. John Stashower, Westwood One Sports.
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10: Mix 103 Weather. slight chance of thunderstorms today. Otherwise, sunshine mixed with clouds at times. Daytime highs approaching 84. Easterly winds 5 to 10 miles per hour. Mainly cloudy skies expected tonight. Chance of thunderstorms. Lows dip down to about 63. And that's your forecast. I'm weatherology meteorologist Paul Frombly. Get the latest weather updates online at MinnesotaDailyWeather.com. Right now, 72.

Kansas Commerce Station, Mix 103, Dua Lipa, an Illusion to the Biebs. He's a speed demon. If you are this weekend, you're probably getting pulled over from the state trooper.

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7: Slight chance of thunderstorms today. Otherwise, sunshine mixed with clouds at times. Daytime highs approaching 84. Easterly winds 5 to 10 miles per hour. Mainly cloudy skies expected tonight. Chance of thunderstorms. Lows dip down to about 63. And that's your forecast. I'm weatherology meteorologist Paul Frombly. Get the latest weather updates online at MinnesotaDailyWeather.com. Right now, 72.

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It's Good Luck, Babe. To the weekend. On the weekend of the 4th. Best darn weekend of the year. 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

0: station, Mix 103, Plain White Tees, and Hey There, Delilah. Hey there, I'm out of here. John Tesh in next. Enjoy your 4th of July weekend. Thanks for spending it with us. If you are from out of town, if you are from town, you all know why we all live here. Everyone who's vacationing here this week now knows why we all live here. Thanks to the JCs, 4th of July spectacular. 82nd Annual Water Carnival. 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And if you would like to donate for the replacement tent that blew away, just ask a JC member. And thank you for all of you who have donated. It's what makes this town great. Have a great weekend. It's your music, your station. It's Mix 103.
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10: Slight chance of thunderstorms today. Otherwise, sunshine mixed with clouds at times. Daytime highs approaching 84. Easterly winds 5 to 10 miles per hour. Mainly cloudy skies expected tonight. Chance of thunderstorms. Lows dip down to about 63. And that's your forecast. I'm weatherology meteorologist Paul Frombly. Get the latest weather updates online at MinnesotaDailyWeather.com. Right now, 72.
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0: them get bitter. Hey, it's John Tesh on The Mix. All right, intelligent people, you want an instant mood boost? Just watch a movie, but don't do it sitting on your couch. Go to the movie theater. According to research from Yale, you'll get a bigger mood boost than if you watch a movie at home, even if you go alone. It's because we enjoy pleasurable experiences 30% more when others are around, even if they're strangers. The presence of other people intensifies our focus, so we're immersed in the experience and enjoy the story even more. Next time a movie comes out that you really want to see, go ahead, go watch it in the theater.
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7: Sunshine mixed with clouds at times today, with a slight chance of thunderstorms. High temperatures reach up to 83. Winds out of the east, 5 to 10 miles per hour. Mainly cloudy skies expected tonight. Chance of thunderstorms. Lows level off around 63. And that's your forecast. I'm weatherology meteorologist Paul Frombly. Get the latest weather updates online at MinnesotaDailyWeather.com. Right now, 74.
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12: Sunshine mixed with clouds at times today, with a slight chance of thunderstorms. High temperatures reach up to 83. Winds out of the east, 5 to 10 miles per hour. Mainly cloudy skies expected tonight. Chance of thunderstorms. Lows level off around 63. And that's your forecast. I'm weatherology meteorologist Paul Frombly. Get the latest weather updates online at MinnesotaDailyWeather.com. Right now, 74.
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2: And they
1: listen to our show. They know it's good for your brain.
2: Yep.
1: Also big this year, according to the president of Campgrounds of America, deposits on campsites are 55% over where they were just 2 years ago. And now camping is also a working vacation. 41% of campers say they work while camping. You guys do a lot of camping.
2: We do.
1: How far in advance do you have to reserve?
2: It depends. If it's a really popular site, there are groups of people who will go on at midnight 6 months before the holiday weekend, before they open up the net, you know, the whole month of like June or July or whatever, and they will be hitting refresh and getting their campsites 6 months. Some campsites will go couple years in advance. Some campsites only release campsites for like 6 months in advance. But I have seen, while camping, I saw this woman who had a camper van, and she was just traveling around. It had all kinds of amenities. She had a dog, and she set up a little she was in the campsite next to us. She set up a solar panel and had satellite internet, and was working all day in her camper van with her dog. And then at night, you know, she's just hanging out by the fire. She got the best backyard ever. I mean, if you have the lifestyle,
1: what a life.
2: If you don't have the commitments that tie you down to anything, right. Why wouldn't you do that?
1: Yeah. Reminds me, I got to go pretend to cut the lawn. All right, I got to go.
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4: News. I'm Gianna Gelosi. America's 250th birthday celebrations begin today. President Trump going back to South Dakota to deliver a speech at Mount Rushmore. Fox's Madeline Rivera.
5: There will be a flyover featuring the new Air Force One, Black Hawk helicopters, and a B-2 bomber, so that is expected to thrill the crowds watching below. Besides the president's remarks, the evening will culminate with a fireworks display lighting up the skies over Keystone and Rapid City, South Dakota.
4: Meantime, lawmakers are meeting at Independence Hall to bury a time capsule that'll be opened in another 250 years.
6: The capsule to be buried on these grounds. Congress met here from 1790 to 1800. Each state and six territories provided items to bury in the time capsule. There are letters from congressional leaders, NHL Commissioner Gary Bettman, and baseball commissioner Rob Manfred.
4: Fox's Chad Pergram. 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
11: 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Walker celebrates their 130th birthday as the country celebrates their 250th. Tomorrow, the parade runs downtown on Main Street beginning at 1 p.m. The parade in the park begins at 10 a.m. with fun in the park and games for kids and adults. From 2 to 8, there will be a fish fry and beer garden sponsored by the Rotary and the Interact Club. Fireworks on the bay start at dusk. Show over Leech Lake, viewable by land or lake. Just a reminder, the Minnesota Department of Natural Resources, State Patrol, County Sheriffs, and other public safety agencies will target intoxicated boaters and drivers this weekend, part of Operation Dry Water and a Towards Zero Deaths Drunk Driving Enforcement weekend. As the summer boating season enters its peak with the 4th of July holiday weekend, the Minnesota DNR reminds boat operators who create a wake to be mindful of the potential risks to other water users and the environment. Improper watercraft operation can put others at risk, damage docks and watercraft, create shoreline erosion, degrade water quality, and harm habitat essential for many species of fish and wildlife. These stories and more, MinnesotaDailyNews.com.
0: Westwood One Sports presents this World Soccer Update. Another day after the World Cup, dissecting of a controversial decision from the night before. Yesterday, it was the red card given to Fuller and Balogun and the fact that he can't play for the U.S. in its next game. Today, it's about an apparent game-time goal by Croatia being taken away after VAR found an ever-so-slight offside. Here's the Portugal coach, Roberto Martinez.
12: The technology helps. I thought that the decisions today in the technology, they were all correct. I think the penalty on Renato Vega is clear. And it's a shame that one of the two teams had to lose today. But today we were fortunate with the moment, but it was a clear moment.
0: Portugal, having scored just earlier in extra time, got the 2-1 win. That sends Croatia home and Portugal into a game against Spain. We got a game coming up in 1 hour. It's Australia and Egypt in Dallas. John Stashower, Westwood One Sports.
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26: Slight chance of thunderstorms this afternoon. Otherwise, sunshine mixed with clouds at times. Daytime highs approaching 83. Winds out of the east, 5 to 10 miles per hour. Mainly cloudy skies expected tonight. Chance of thunderstorms. Lows level off around 63. And that's your forecast. I'm weatherology meteorologist Paul Frombly. Get the latest weather updates online at MinnesotaDailyWeather.com. Right now, 76.

0: Hey, it's John Tesh on The Mix. Did you know that recess at school plays a vital role in a child's development? According to the American Academy of Pediatrics, even 20-minute breaks for play and exercise greatly benefit children physically, emotionally, socially, and academically, and reduces the need for discipline. How about that? This is because recess, it helps kids burn calories. It also reduces stress, allows kids to practice social skills, and boost focus. That's why the researchers say recess should never be withheld to punish children for misbehaving or not finishing their work.
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4: 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And it could have gone wrong. It could have imploded immediately, right? When the founders affixed their signatures to the Declaration of Independence and they pledged their lives and their fortunes and their sacred honor to the founding of the new country, they very well could have been signing their own death warrants. And they knew it. Instead, they gave us this inheritance. And people will say, well, what about this? What about that? Yes, our history is imperfect. That is true of every nation and every civilization ever.
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12: Slight chance of thunderstorms this afternoon. Otherwise, sunshine mixed with clouds at times. Daytime highs approaching 83. Winds out of the east, 5 to 10 miles per hour. Mainly cloudy skies expected tonight. Chance of thunderstorms. Lows level off around 63. And that's your forecast. I'm weatherology meteorologist Paul Frombly. Get the latest weather updates online at MinnesotaDailyWeather.com. Right now, 76.

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1: 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Here's some good news from me and for Gib and Connie and probably all you guys out there. Another reason to embrace our love for coffee and tea. It turns out our favorite caffeinated beverage could help us stay younger and healthier longer. We're going to prove it. This comes from Dr. David Furman, director of the Stanford Institute for Immunity and Infection. He and his research team studied chronic inflammation, which gradually increases as we age. It's linked to almost every single big-time disease, including heart problems, cancer, joint disorders, and Alzheimer's. And in the study, the participants with the lowest levels of inflammation at any age had one surprising thing in common. They all drank caffeinated beverages. Hello! And the more caffeine they consumed, up to 5 cups of coffee a day, the lower their inflammation levels. The less likely they were to have symptoms of worsening health, like high blood pressure or hardening of the arteries. So why is caffeine such an effective anti-inflammatory? Because it greatly reduces activity along the body's inflammatory gene pathway and helps short-circuit the normal body-wide inflammation linked to aging. Boy, it's time for another espresso, right?
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17: Slight chance of thunderstorms this afternoon. Otherwise, sunshine mixed with clouds at times. Daytime highs approaching 83. Winds out of the east, 5 to 10 miles per hour. Mainly cloudy skies expected tonight. Chance of thunderstorms. Lows level off around 63. And that's your forecast. I'm weatherology meteorologist Paul Frombly. Get the latest weather updates online at MinnesotaDailyWeather.com. Right now, 76.

Though this season of her life had been cold, lonely, and tough, though she slipped back into a darkness she had hoped by now to have overcome, she had learned a beautiful lesson as she kissed her girls goodbye and thanked them for getting her out the house. That maybe

for the first time in a long time, she believed that one day she would again feel the sun. She must be patient. She must have faith in the seeds that are planted beneath the snow. She must hold on, and she must let go. She'll be all right. 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

0: 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All right, folks, have you ever come up with a great idea so great that you thought, there's no way I'll forget this, only to forget it?
1: Oh, every day.
0: Next time, no matter what, write it down.
1: Oh,
0: and
1: yeah.
0: This is my life, how I wrote a popular song was I called my answering machine and sang it into the answering machine. A study in the journal Frontiers in Psychology found that writing things down by hand triggers more activity in brain waves, crucial for learning and memory. It also enhances communication between brain regions involved in problem solving. We've always talked about this, about how important it is to write stuff down.
1: Look, handwriting is a cheat code, right? Writing stuff down by hand. If you're in college right now, or you have a child or grandchild who's in school, just know that taking notes on the computer doesn't do everything that writing by hand seems to do. So go to the store, get a little small moleskin notebook or a generic brand notebook, keep it in your pocket, and you write down anything that comes to mind. It is so good for your brain. It actually helps you remember it. Once you write it down, you may not have to write it down because you put it into your brain. But if you can't get to a notebook, yes, you can type it. All of us have our phones with us everywhere with a notes app somewhere. Every version of a smartphone has that, where you should be writing this stuff down. And you should be writing it down consistently. It should be a habit that you do. It is so good for you. And again, the more you do this, the more it helps your overall cognition in other areas, because you don't have the mental load of having to try to remember
0: right,
1: this stuff.
0: Right. Amen. Hey, it's John Tesh on The Mix.
2: 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We've seen throughout this World Cup the passion fans show for their country. Australia's got a whole continent pulling for a victory today, and they like to celebrate down under. As you can imagine, what it'll be like if the Aussies get their first ever win in a knockout round game. The Aussie coach, Tony Popovic.
3: I'm expecting the game to be even more difficult than what we've had so far, in terms of, because it is a knockout game, and respect to Egypt as well. But I also feel that we can play better. And if we perform very well, we have a chance to make history.
2: Yeah, it's Australia and Egypt. 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In Miami, of Cape Verde, a nation of about 500,000 people, beats Argentina. 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The last of the round of 32 games, Colombia and Ghana. Tomorrow starts the round of 16. 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
22: Chance of thunderstorms this afternoon. Otherwise, sunshine mixed with clouds at times. High temperatures reach up to 83. Winds out of the east, 5 to 10 miles per hour. Mainly cloudy skies expected tonight. Chance of thunderstorms. Lows dip down to about 62. And that's your forecast. I'm weatherology meteorologist Paul Frombly. Get the latest weather updates online at MinnesotaDailyWeather.com. Right now, it's 78 degrees.

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1: Chance of thunderstorms this afternoon. Otherwise, sunshine mixed with clouds at times. High temperatures reach up to 83. Winds out of the east, 5 to 10 miles per hour. Mainly cloudy skies expected tonight. Chance of thunderstorms. Lows dip down to about 62. And that's your forecast. I'm weatherology meteorologist Paul Frombly. Get the latest weather updates online at MinnesotaDailyWeather.com. Right now, it's 78 degrees.
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2: Here's a fascinating piece from our Success 101 files. Do you feel lately that you might be in a job slump? Well, then check your posture, because experts say if you're slouched over at work, it can affect your job performance and happiness levels. A study in the journal Health Psychology found that workers with slumped posture had lower self-esteem, worse moods, and higher rates of anxiety. And a separate study from Ohio State found that people who slumped forward in their seats on the job described themselves as having significantly less confidence in their professional skills than those who sat upright. The researchers say being in a slouched position may be neurologically linked to more negative emotions, and it goes both ways. The researchers call it bidirectional. Bidirectional, meaning feeling sad makes you slouch more. Having slouched posture makes you feel sadder. Either way, sitting upright will help you feel more positive when faced with a stressful situation. Plus, your boss will take you more seriously. Don't miss this. Psychologists say good posture sends a signal to others that you're in control and you're on your game.
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17: Chance of thunderstorms this afternoon. Otherwise, sunshine mixed with clouds at times. High temperatures reach up to 83. Winds out of the east, 5 to 10 miles per hour. Mainly cloudy skies expected tonight. Chance of thunderstorms. Lows dip down to about 62. And that's your forecast. I'm weatherology meteorologist Paul Frombly. Get the latest weather updates online at MinnesotaDailyWeather.com. Right now, it's 78 degrees.

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1: All right, intelligent people, raise your hand if you'd like to live longer. Ah, I see a few. Yeah. I see Bobby. I see Jimmy. I see our Barbara. It's like romper room. Remember that back in the day?
2: She no,
1: could,
2: I don't.
1: I always thought that she could see us. You know that. Okay. You remember that?
2: I don't.
1: Yeah. It was just wait for her to say your name. And now everybody's name is like Lexus and Tesla, and so they don't have the names anymore.
2: Yeah, Lexi and Tessie.
1: Yeah, there it is. So a study in the Journal of Social Science and Medicine looked at 4,000 people over the age of 50, and it found that people who loved to read lived almost 2 years longer than non-readers. Wow. So what's the longevity? It's because books engage the mind, but it improves brain health, which lengthens life. Reading adds years.
2: It does. It also usually people who read are on the more intelligent side. They are more engaged with empathy and community of readers. So we've talked before about how especially reading fiction will make you more understanding of other people's points of view. And that sense of community that comes with being more empathetic will also add to your longevity. So there's a number of reasons why I think reading would impact that. But the bottom line is, and if you want to start reading, you can. You can start right now. You can go buy Relentless, which is John's newest book.
1: I actually love, I'm so hooked on Ryan Holiday's books.
2: Oh, they're great.
1: The Stoic philosophy, The Obstacle is the Way, Courage is Calling, Discipline is Destiny. And we also know that especially kids who read fiction, they end up being more empathetic.
2: Right, exactly. And makes them more part of a sense of a community that'll add all kinds of long-term benefits to their lives.
1: Yeah, thanks for the book plug. Appreciate it.
2: You're welcome. I got you.
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3: 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It's the final day of the round of 32 at the World Cup. Halftime in Arlington, Texas. Egypt, a 1-0 lead on Australia. Imam Ashour, the lone goal in the 13th minute. Egypt playing in its first ever knockout round game of a World Cup. Later today, Lionel Messi and the defending World Cup champions, Argentina, meet Cape Verde, 6 p.m. Eastern start in Miami. With an appearance today, Messi will become the first ever player to play in 30 World Cup games. He is playing in his 6th World Cup. Later tonight, Colombia versus Ghana, 9:30 p.m. Eastern in Kansas City. The U.S. is already into the round of 16. The Americans will play Belgium on Monday. For a deeper dive into the men's team, download the official U.S. Soccer Podcast. 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
19: Chance of thunderstorms this afternoon. Otherwise, sunshine mixed with clouds at times. High temperatures reach up to 83. Winds out of the east, 5 to 10 miles per hour. Mainly cloudy skies expected tonight. Chance of thunderstorms. Lows dip down to about 62. And that's your forecast. I'm weatherology meteorologist Paul Frombly. Get the latest weather updates online at MinnesotaDailyWeather.com. Right now, 80.

Hey, it's John Tesh on The Mix. Let's play another quick game of which is worse. Which is worse, a plate of nachos or buffalo wings with blue cheese dressing? Now, shockingly, registered dietitian Cynthia Sass says go for the buffalo wings. Even if you ate a whole order of wings, it's a better choice.

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10: Chance of thunderstorms this afternoon. Otherwise, sunshine mixed with clouds at times. High temperatures reach up to 83. Winds out of the east, 5 to 10 miles per hour. Mainly cloudy skies expected tonight. Chance of thunderstorms. Lows dip down to about 62. And that's your forecast. I'm weatherology meteor.

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1: Here we go with the conversation starter for the next time you're stuck in that TSA line. Actually, you could use it on the TSA agent. They'll love this. Ever wonder why more planes are adding those little winglets where the end of each wing suddenly curves up toward the sky at a 90-degree angle? According to research by NASA, the winglets are all about making aircraft more fuel efficient, whether you're talking about a passenger jet flying coast to coast or a spaceship flying to Mars. Traditional flat wing designs tend to produce a lot of air turbulence around the wing's tip, which creates drag that slows planes down and reduces their fuel economy. But NASA researchers found that by adding those little winglets to the end of an aircraft's wings, it smooths out the turbulence in a way that makes planes about 8 to 10% more fuel efficient. Now, think about that. All those planes flying all those hours, that's a lot of money saved. Now you got something to talk about to that person sitting next to you on your next flight.
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18: Chance of thunderstorms this afternoon. Otherwise, sunshine mixed with clouds at times. High temperatures reach up to 83. Winds out of the east, 5 to 10 miles per hour. Mainly cloudy skies expected tonight. Chance of thunderstorms. Lows dip down to about 62. And that's your forecast. I'm weatherology meteorologist Paul Frombly. Get the latest weather updates online at MinnesotaDailyWeather.com. Right now, 80.

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1: News. I'm Carmen Roberts. Much of the country will be setting off fireworks for America's 250th birthday tomorrow, but the extreme heat is clamping down on many celebrations. Philadelphia had to cancel a salute to Independence parade today.
2: They called it off because of how dangerous this heat is. We're expecting feels like temperatures to hit 112 degrees today.
1: Fox Weather's Katie Byrne. President Trump will give a speech tonight at Mount Rushmore.
3: There are going to be flyovers, the new Air Force One, B-52 bombers, F-16s, also Marine One. The president will speak, and then the big event, the fireworks.
1: Fox's David Spott. And a spacecraft is rushing to the rescue of a NASA telescope that is in danger of crashing back to Earth. 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
6: 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Walker celebrates their 130th birthday as the country celebrates their 250th. Tomorrow, the parade runs downtown on Main Street beginning at 1 p.m. The parade in the park begins at 10 a.m. with fun in the park and games for kids and adults. 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Just a reminder, the Minnesota Department of Natural Resources, State Patrol, County Sheriffs, and other public safety agencies will target intoxicated boaters and drivers this weekend, part of Operation Dry Water and a Towards Zero Deaths Drunk Driving Enforcement weekend. As the summer boating season enters its peak with the 4th of July holiday weekend, the Minnesota DNR reminds boat operators who create a wake to be mindful of the potential risks to other water users and the environment. Improper watercraft operation can put others at risk, damage docks and watercraft, create shoreline erosion, degrade water quality, and harm habitat essential for many species of fish and wildlife. 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
7: 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At the World Cup, round of 32 action, the end of regulation in Texas. Australia and Egypt tied 1-1. The equalizer in this match, an Egypt own goal in the 56th minute. Neither side has ever won a knockout round game. Australia making its third knockout round appearance. Egypt its first. The winner of this match gets the winner of our next match in the round of 16. 6 p.m. Eastern tonight in Miami, it's Argentina, the reigning World Cup champions, versus Cape Verde. Argentina won all three group stage games. Cape Verde earned draws in all three. Tonight, 9:30 p.m. Eastern in Kansas City, Colombia versus Ghana, for the right to meet Switzerland in the round of 16. I'm Phil Constantino, Westwood One Sports.
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17: Chance of thunderstorms this afternoon. Otherwise, cloudy skies with a few peaks of sun. High temperatures reach up to 83. Easterly winds 5 to 10 miles per hour. Mainly cloudy skies expected again tonight. Chance of thunderstorms. Lows dip down to about 62. And that's your forecast. I'm weatherology meteorologist Paul Frombly. Get the latest weather updates online at MinnesotaDailyWeather.com. Currently, it's 83 degrees.

0: 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Battle of the Brats continues Wednesday at Bemidji Downtown Meats. Spicy Dill was new last week and was the winner, so that moves on. And this coming week, we have the Secret Sausage, which is the bacon barbecue, going against the Chicken Bacon Ranch. You can taste each one and cast your vote this Wednesday, 11 to 1 at Downtown Meats. 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
5: Chance of thunderstorms this afternoon. Otherwise, cloudy skies with a few peaks of sun. High temperatures reach up to 83. Easterly winds 5 to 10 miles per hour. Mainly cloudy skies expected again tonight. Chance of thunderstorms. Lows dip down to about 62. And that's your forecast. I'm weatherology meteorologist Paul Frombly. Get the latest weather updates online at MinnesotaDailyWeather.com. Currently, it's 83 degrees.

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13: Chance of thunderstorms this afternoon. Otherwise, cloudy skies with a few peaks of sun. High temperatures reach up to 83. Easterly winds, 5 to 10 miles per hour. Mainly cloudy skies expected again tonight. Chance of thunderstorms. Lows dip down to about 62. And that's your forecast. I'm weatherology meteorologist Paul Frombly. Get the latest weather updates online at MinnesotaDailyWeather.com. Currently, it's 83 degrees.

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1: Fox News, I'm Tom Graham. Festivities marking the 250th anniversary of American independence ramping up across the U.S., but extreme heat is cooling off some celebrations. Philadelphia canceling its salute to Independence Parade. Fox Weather's Katie Byrne is there.
2: The heat index, this is new, just reached 111 degrees for us, and that comes after yesterday became the fourth hottest day ever recorded in Philadelphia. So it's been a brutal stretch of heat.
1: In Washington, the National Mall and so-called Great American Fair temporarily shutting down this afternoon. President Trump preparing to address the nation at Mount Rushmore.
3: President Trump will speak at 8:30 local, 10:30 Eastern time. There are going to be flyovers, the new Air Force One, B-52 bombers, F-16s, also Marine One. The president will speak, and then the big event, the fireworks.
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8: 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As the summer boating season peaks with the 4th of July approaching, the Minnesota Department of Natural Resources advises boat operators to be careful about creating wakes. Improper boating can endanger others, damage property, harm habitat, and degrade water quality. Personal watercraft users must operate at slow speeds or no wake speeds within 150 feet of the shore. DNR also offers recommendations for boaters. They should be courteous at public access sites by launching and loading quickly while keeping ramps clear. Boaters should stay at least 200 feet from shore and other structures to reduce risk. Wake boats should operate even farther away to protect natural resources. Additionally, boaters should reduce speeds near shorelines and crowded areas to prevent wakes from affecting habitat. They should also minimize repetitive passes to reduce shoreline erosion and respect the diverse activities of other water users on Minnesota's lakes and rivers throughout the 4th and throughout the summer. These stories and more, MinnesotaDailyNews.com.
9: 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I'm Phil Constantino. A final in Texas in the World Cup round of 32. Australia and Egypt play 1-1 through extra time. Egypt advances, winning the penalty shootout 4-2. Australia manager Tony Popovich, he subbed on goalkeeper Matthew Ryan in the final minutes of extra time for the shootout. The veteran in his fourth World Cup, making his first appearance of this World Cup, did not make a single stop in PKs. Egypt earns its first ever World Cup knockout round win. They'll play the winner of our next match in the round of 16. Up next today, it's Argentina versus Cape Verde, 6 p.m. Eastern in Miami. Later tonight, the final game of the round of 32, 9:30 p.m. Eastern in Kansas City, Colombia versus Ghana. I'm Phil Constantino Westwood One Sports.
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16: Mainly cloudy tonight with a chance for storms. Lows around 62. Northeast winds 5 to 10 miles per hour. Cloudy skies tomorrow. Chance of thunderstorms. Highs around 79. Mainly cloudy tomorrow night. Slight chance of rain showers. Lows dip down to about 58. That's your forecast. I'm weatherology meteorologist Paul Trombley. Get the latest weather updates online at minnesotadailyweather.com. Right now, it's 82 degrees.

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1: Mainly cloudy tonight with a chance for storms. Lows around 62. Northeast winds 5 to 10 miles per hour. Cloudy skies tomorrow. Chance of thunderstorms. Highs around 79. Mainly cloudy tomorrow night. Slight chance of rain showers. Lows dip down to about 58. That's your forecast. I'm weatherology meteorologist Paul Trombley. Get the latest weather updates online at MinnesotaDailyWeather.com. Right now, it's 82 degrees.

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2: The 4th of July gives us an opportunity to wear the red, white, and blue and to let our patriotic spirit shine. But do our kids really know what they're celebrating? Hi, this is Jim Daly with Focus on the Family. The Center for Survey Research at the University of Connecticut released a troubling study showing that 81% of college seniors would score only a D or an F in American history. They can't even identify words from the Gettysburg Address, nor can they recognize basic concepts from the Constitution. As it turns out, they know more about American history coming into college than they do going out. And that's because in high school, most students are required to take civics classes, but not in college. And that's a shame because our nation's history is so rich and instructive. It's full of stories of hardship, of triumph over adversity, of bravery and sacrifice. So on the 4th of July, we celebrate the fact that in 1776, 13 small colonies in North America declared independence from the Kingdom of Great Britain. It's a true David and Goliath story. So what about it, parents? Do your kids know what we celebrate on the 4th? And may I ask, do you know why? Perhaps it's time to do some reading and reacquaint yourself with this glorious period in our history. Think of it as a teachable moment that just happens to be accompanied by barbecues, parades, and fireworks. To help your family thrive, go to focusonthefamily.com. I'm Jim Daly.
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8: Mainly cloudy tonight with a chance for storms. Lows around 62. Northeast winds 5 to 10 miles per hour. Cloudy skies tomorrow. Chance of thunderstorms. Highs around 79. Mainly cloudy tomorrow night. Slight chance of rain showers. Lows dip down to about 58. That's your forecast. I'm weatherology meteorologist Paul Trombley. Get the latest weather updates online at minnesotadailyweather.com. Right now, it's 82 degrees.
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3: Carmen Roberts, extreme heat is bearing down as America 250 celebrations ramp up. And President Trump will speak tonight at Mount Rushmore during a huge observance, including fireworks.
4: The last time fireworks were here, that was in July 2020. It stopped after there were concerns about fireworks causing fires. Interior Secretary Doug Burgum said he's not worried and insists there is a plan in place should one pop up.
3: Fox's David Spont, the president, is set to speak at 10:30 p.m. Eastern. More than 70 million Americans and people are traveling for the 4th of July holiday. About 6 million will be flying.
5: And when you factor in the temperatures getting up to those triple digits, even potential thunderstorms later on, one aviation expert told me that he is fully expecting delays and cancellations.
3: Fox Business's Chelsea Torres, America's listening to Fox News.

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4: 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A Veterans and America Party starts at 2. The band Prairie Smoke starts at 8 o'clock tomorrow night with the Red, White, and Boom fireworks at dusk. 82nd Annual Bemidji JC's Water Carnival wraps up Sunday with a grand parade at 1 o'clock. More details, BemidjiJCs.com. Just a reminder, the Minnesota Department of Natural Resources, State Patrol, County Sheriffs, and other public safety agencies will target intoxicated boaters and drivers this weekend, part of Operation Dry Water and a Toward Zero Death Drunk Driving Enforcement weekend. These stories and more, MinnesotaDailyNews.com.
5: 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A final earlier today at the World Cup after a 1-1 draw, Egypt defeats Australia on penalties. Egypt into the round of 16 versus the winner of the match starting right now in Miami. That's Argentina, the three-time World Cup champions, the current number one team in the world rankings, versus Cape Verde, number 67 in the world rankings, in their first ever World Cup. Tall task today for Cape Verde. They'll try and stop Lionel Messi, the all-time leader in World Cup goals with 19. He's scored in a record 7 straight World Cup games. Cape Verde is unbeaten at this World Cup with 2 clean sheets. Tonight, it's Colombia versus Ghana at 9:30 p.m. Eastern for the final spot in the round of 16. I'm Phil Constantino, Westwood One Sports.
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13: Mainly cloudy tonight with a chance for storms. Lows around 62. Northeast winds 5 to 10 miles per hour. Cloudy skies tomorrow. Chance of thunderstorms. Highs around 79. Mainly cloudy tomorrow night. Slight chance of rain showers. Lows dip down to about 58. That's your forecast. I'm weatherology meteorologist Paul Trombley. Get the latest weather updates online at MinnesotaDailyWeather.com. Right now, it's 84 degrees.
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Look at you, cool guy, you got it. I see the parties and diamonds sometimes when I close my eyes. 6 months of torture you sold to some forbidden paradise. 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You gotta laugh at the stupid.

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3: The socialists are not taking over the Democrat Party because the socialists took over the Democrat Party nearly a decade ago. The ones that are running right now as DSA candidates, they're just simply more transparent and more honest about it. If you think about it, who ushered in Obamacare? It wasn't DSA candidates. Who had an open border for 4 years? It wasn't DSA candidates. Who led the defund the police movement? Again, not DSA candidates. Go on down the list. These were not Democrat socialist candidates. These were just plain old Democrats. So the fact that you have this, I guess, this revival of socialism in the Democrat Party, it's been there. You just have those that are more social media savvy and maybe a bit more charismatic, like Mamdani, ushering in a new wave of PR for socialism. But this really is nothing new.
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1: Mainly cloudy tonight with a chance for storms. Lows around 62. Northeast winds 5 to 10 miles per hour. Cloudy skies tomorrow. Chance of thunderstorms. Highs around 79. Mainly cloudy tomorrow night. Slight chance of rain showers. Lows dip down to about 58. That's your forecast. I'm weatherology meteorologist Paul Trombley. Get the latest weather updates online at MinnesotaDailyWeather.com. Right now, it's 84 degrees.

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0: Justin Timberlake.
1: Yeah!
2: That's right.
0: Yeah,
1: that's right. Wow. You're the winner. Who's this?
0: Larry.
1: Hey, West Larry, Point, where are you calling from?
0: How you doing? Happy Fourth. West Point, Georgia.
1: All right, Larry, you know what this means?
0: Yes, sir.
1: Well,
0: I won something.
1: You did, but I bet you don't know what it was, because it's a pretty good chance at a really, really nice prize.
0: Yes.
1: You and a friend, as long as you're both over 18, are now entered in a trip to go see Harry Styles at Madison Square Garden, where Taylor Swift was getting married, to go see him in concert in September.
0: We are registered to go see Harry Styles, Katie. Yeah, well, thank you.
1: Don't get too excited. Hang on, we'll get your address.
0: Yes, sir. Gonna crank my radio
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14: Mainly cloudy tonight with a chance for storms. Lows around 62. Northeast winds 5 to 10 miles per hour. Cloudy skies tomorrow. Chance of thunderstorms. Highs around 79. Mainly cloudy tomorrow night. Slight chance of rain showers. Lows dip down to about 58. That's your forecast. I'm weatherology meteorologist Paul Trombley. Get the latest weather updates online at MinnesotaDailyWeather.com. Right now, it's 73 degrees.
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Party songs, 4th of July weekend. My name is Mason. Welcome in. Thank you so much for being here. We have a lot of great stuff on the way. Hot new music. Of course, the party throwbacks. Everyone's wild. It's hot. It's steamy.

0: And the breaking news, of course, just coming out about the most secret, unsecret wedding of all time. Taylor Swift, Travis Kelce, we are now able to verify they are officially married. 7:30 p.m., Friday, July 3rd, 2026. Mark the time in New York. All the signs are up. Just spelled J-U-S-T-N-T, married. You know, Taylor and Travis. It's very nice. All the big stars were there. Benson Boone and Bradley Cooper, all of her friends, Selena Gomez. Apparently, 1,200 people were invited, and all these businesses were shut down around the area. She donated to all of them who would be missing out on their normal income, and then she donated another $26 million to all these different charities all over the country. So the next time you say, I don't really like her that much, shut up! She's amazing! And all night long, we're going to be playing this fabulous sound right here. So stay tuned. Every time you hear it, keep track of the number, because at the end of the night, we're going to ask whoever's been listening all night long for the past 5 hours to tell us the number. And if you are the winner, your name goes into the drawing for Harry Styles tickets, which we're going to be giving away 1 week from tonight. You're going to go see him at the same place that his ex-girlfriend just got married tonight, Madison Square Garden in New York City. Meanwhile, requests right now. Call or text 85 LiveLine.
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5: 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Lionel Messi has a chance to vault himself back into the lead for the Golden Boot ahead of the round of 16. Minus 220 to score again against Cape Verde tonight. But he had multiple goals in two of Argentina's three group stage matches, and he's plus 220 to do so again in the round of 32. In what's expected to be his final World Cup and against a far inferior opponent, I'm on Messi to light up the scoreboard again. 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
2: Mainly cloudy tonight with a chance for storms. Lows around 62. Northeast winds 5 to 10 miles per hour. Cloudy skies tomorrow. Chance of thunderstorms. Highs around 79. Mainly cloudy tomorrow night. Slight chance of rain showers. Lows dip down to about 58. That's your forecast. I'm weatherology meteorologist Paul Trombley. Get the latest weather updates online at minnesotadailyweather.com. Right now, it's 73 degrees.
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